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0: 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How would you like to see Conrad Sewell live? Let's do this on the floor. You feed my soul, stroke my... 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
2: Guys, your last day tomorrow to get involved. Get on the show. Give a great contribution. You can win 4 NRL Grand Final tickets. These are the hottest tickets in town. They are sold out at an unbelievable spot on the pitch. You want to be there. It'd be the best day of your lives. And it's up to us to get you there. All right?
3: Let's start ruminating now. All right? Because we're going to ask you a couple of questions tomorrow that, yes, you can pick up the phone and answer. But why don't you sit there instead of twiddling your thumbs? Sit there right now. Text us. 0488 881069. We're going to come in tomorrow and see what you've contributed.
2: Hey, just quickly, what does ruminate mean?
3: 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Think about it.
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0: Go get yourself involved right now. 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And as you heard, it's sold out. Jess and Rowan, they're back tomorrow morning from 6 on Mackay and the Wit Sundays Hit.
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5: Mackay's average unleaded price today is around $2.39 a litre, while some servos are selling it as low as $2.30. 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

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Everybody in the place, put those hands in the air. 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You know it's for real. 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

0: Roger Sanchez wrapping up our Guilty Pleasure songs on Hits. And next hour, we've got the Veronicas lined up for you, as well as how would you like to go see Peking Duck perform out at Maguire's Hotel this Friday. Well, next hour, we'll be giving away some double passes on Hit.
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23: Hey, it's Laura Petchgrew. House prices across Mackay and the Whitsundays are still going backwards. New Cotality data shows values dipped 0.8% last month and 1.3% over the past 3 months. A typical home now costing $666,000. The Queensland Treasurer ruled out nuclear energy for our state during yesterday's National Press Club speech. David Janetsky rejecting any move to lift the ban on nuclear energy to power regional data centres. Queensland will stick to its plan of using a mix of coal, gas and renewables. Tourism Whitsundays has taken confidence from new data showing record international visitor spending in the region. In the year to June, tourists spent $273 million. That's up by nearly 27%. To sport, Mackay's Kalyn Ponga didn't take out the Dally M last night, but he did make it onto the scoreboard. The Newcastle Knight star got 37 votes, while Nathan Cleary took out the honour on 67.
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25: Good morning, it's Matthew Layton with you. Those pesky card surcharges are officially gone, with Treasurer Jim Chalmers calling the change a cost of living win. He says Australians were paying around $1.6 billion a year in the fees, with businesses now required to show any price increases up front.
26: Well, we'll make sure that everybody's doing the right thing. The ACCC's got an important role to play in that regard. But if small businesses put up their prices, they'll need to put that on the menu.
25: More than 200 crisis homes will be built in Queensland, with the federal government committing $134 million to support families fleeing violence and vulnerable young people. And Israeli Prime Minister Benjamin Netanyahu has met passengers who helped stop a potentially deadly mid-air crisis. Their flight from Dubai to Tel Aviv made an emergency landing in Saudi Arabia after a co-pilot allegedly stabbed the captain. Israeli authorities are treating the incident as a possible terror attack.
27: Research shows that regularly eating ultra-processed foods can increase your risk of developing type 2 diabetes by 53%. Search Diabetes Australia for more about the nation's fastest-growing chronic condition.
25: Former New South Wales prop Aaron Wood says Nathan Cleary is one of the greatest blokes you'll ever meet in rugby league. The Panther star won his first Dally M medal last night as he recovers at home from a badly broken leg.
28: He cops a lot of flack, but he doesn't actually put himself out there to cop a lot. He's so great, but it's a problem here in Australia. It's not that tall poppy syndrome. Because he's so great, a lot of people want to bring him down. He's an absolute champion.
25: And a failed drug test has seen the 2026 Men's Stall Gift winner suspended from competition for 12 months.
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29: This is Heat Weather.
30: Today in Mackay, mostly fine with a top of 26. Tonight, down to 17. And tomorrow, mostly fine with a high of 26. 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

It's your number one hit music station and get ready to dance with Peking Duck. Because they are coming to Maguire's Hotel this Friday, the 2nd of October, which is tomorrow. And if you'd like to go, well, 131060 is my number to call up right now, because I've got a double pass to give away on your number one hit music station. 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

0: It's your number one hit music station on 131060. I'm giving away some double passes to Peking Duck, and I've got Travis on the line. Now, Travis, where are you at the moment?
1: Just going to the car wash.
0: Oh, you're in the middle of a car wash, are you?
1: Yeah.
0: Very nice. So you thought, you know what, let's call up radio station while we're getting the car wash.
1: Yeah.
0: Oh, sounds good, mate. Well, you're looking to go see Peking Duck, are you?
1: Yeah.
0: Oh, yeah. Have you ever seen them before?
1: No, I haven't, no.
0: Oh, well, let's give you some tickets, mate. You got yourself a double pass.
1: Awesome, thank you.
0: Make sure you get your tickets to go see Peking Duck Friday, the 2nd of October, out at Maguire's Hotel Mackay. 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
19: Hey, it's Laura Pettigrew. The Premier is in Mackay today, hitting back at critics opposing his breach bail go to jail laws. If passed by the end of the year as planned, the legislation would carry a minimum 12-month jail sentence for adults and children who commit serious crimes while on bail. Youth advocates and legal experts are worried it could expose kids to inhumane conditions and put more pressure on our prisons. But David Crisafulli says more needs to be done to protect victims of crime.
20: There is a long, long way to go, which is why these laws around breaching bail and making sure there's a minimum mandatory period of jail must be passed.
19: House prices across Mackay and the Whitsundays are still going backwards. New totality data shows values dipped 0.8% last month and 1.3% over the past 3 months. And Tourism Whitsundays has taken confidence from new data showing record international visitor spending in the region. In the year to June, tourists spent $273 million. That's up by nearly 27%.
18: Hit National News.
21: Hey there, I'm Matthew Layton. Three high-profile experts have been picked to put artificial intelligence under the microscope. In South Australia, former judge Ian Ross will lead a royal commission examining how AI could reshape jobs, the economy and public services. What you see on the menu should now be what you pay when you tap. The federal government says scrapping card surcharges will save consumers around $1.6 billion each year. The Prime Minister says he's concerned by the new Greens leader's decision to come out swinging at Labor. David Shoebridge says he wants the Greens to replace the government, while Anthony Albanese has pointed to the party's election losses last year.
22: It sounded a lot like some of the people who didn't win their seats at the House of Representatives election last May.
21: And a judge has agreed to fast-track a verdict in the trial over the deaths of Australian brothers Jake and Callum Robinson. Their mother Deborah made the request in Mexico, saying she and husband Martin wanted to be there before flying home on October 9.
23: Clean clothes, a warm shower, a conversation. 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
21: Some encouraging news for Nathan Cleary after surgery on his badly broken leg. The Penrith Superstars surgeon is reportedly happy with the early signs, with hope the new Dally M winner could return for round one. Cleary will also soon have surgery on the broken right foot he carried into the preliminary final. And Australia has avoided an ODI series whitewash, but it's come with fresh injury concerns. Cam Green and Matt Renshaw were both hurt in the final match in South Africa as the Aussies claimed a 45-run DLS win.
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25: Mostly fine for the rest of today in Mackay. Tonight, down to 18. And tomorrow, mostly fine with a high of 27. 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

0: 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Thank you, DJ Konski, for the world famous midday mashup. Lewis here, Nikki, how's the music?
1: Music's great, keeping me going.
0: Okay, now what about brand new Taylor Swift? Do you like it? Patient Zero?
1: Oh, it's just catchy. I don't know. I've listened to it like 50 times and I still like it. Usually after 20, I'm like, whatever, but I still enjoy it.
0: 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You think of it as like a slow song when you hear the start. And then the second you hear the chorus, now, completely different story. The beat is insane. 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
2: Victim numbers are down 9.6%, but most serious crimes are committed by repeat offenders, often while they're on bail. To break this cycle, the new Queensland government is expanding adult crime, adult time, by introducing automatic jail for offenders who commit a serious crime while on bail. 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To have your say on the proposed new laws, search Breach Bail, Go to Jail. 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
6: Afternoon, it's Emily Williams here. Mackay and the Whitsundays property market has recorded another drop in house prices. Cotality data shows values dipped 0.8% last month. A typical home now setting you back $666,000. The Whitsundays tourism body says the region is thriving despite Cyclone Koji earlier this year. It follows new data revealing international visitors spent $273 million here in the year to June. CEO Tim Booth says it gives the region confidence. Queensland Health is warning of a rise in syphilis cases among pregnant women. New figures show 55 expecting mums have tested positive for the sexually transmitted infection this year. Six babies have sadly died in less than 3 years after contracting the disease in the womb. And another piece of the 2032 Olympic emblem has been revealed, this time in Rockhampton. The object is almost a spear and is gold and magenta in colour.
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8: Hello, I'm Matthew Layton. A major inquiry will look at how artificial intelligence could change jobs, classrooms and the wider economy. South Australia's appointed former federal court judge Ian Ross to lead its nation-first royal commission into AI.
9: Here's the one thing I know. It's with us. Like every other technological change, they tend not to disappear. And where they represent opportunities and risks, governments have got roles to play. At a state, national and international level. So we should try and do our bit.
8: Premier Peter Malinauskas speaking there. Paying by card should now come without a nasty little surprise at the checkout. A national surcharge ban is in force, saving consumers an estimated $1.5 billion each year. A man has faced court charged over a shooting that left another man with a leg wound near Geraldton in WA's Midwest. And three men accused of murdering Australian brothers Jake and Callum Robinson will learn their fate next week when a Mexican court delivers its verdict.
10: Did you know that diabetes is Australia's fastest growing chronic condition? Over 300 Australians are diagnosed with the condition every day. Search Diabetes Australia to find out more.
8: A 25-year premiership drought could end this weekend, but Newcastle great Paul Harrigan says the Knights face a huge challenge against the Roosters in Sunday's grand final. The Chief says they'll need their very best footy.
11: The Roosters, I believe, are the best team in the competition. The way that they've started with their explosive starts the last two games, they've put 80 points on two semi-final teams. They're an amazing team. We won't be starting favourites. That's a fact.
8: And a 45-run win in the final ODI has helped Australia avoid a clean sweep against South Africa.
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13: This is Heat Weather.
14: Mostly fine for the rest of today in Mackay. Tonight, down to 18 and tomorrow, mostly fine with a high of 27. 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

0: This is your number one hit music station with the artist who has just completed his Australian leg for the Last Dance World Tour, Jason Derulo. Yeah, he played in Brisbane, Sydney, Melbourne, Perth, Adelaide and Auckland. Going to be hitting Arizona on the 5th. He's going to be hitting your radios in two hits. Plus, let's get you Sonny Federa, Adelaide DJ with a brand new tune, Sonny. Nope, say something. The name's confused, you know? Play that as well in three hits. 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
6: Victim numbers are down 9.6%. But most serious crimes are committed by repeat offenders, often while they're on bail. 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To have your say on the proposed new laws, search Breach Bail, Go to Jail. 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
0: Yeah, Jess and Rowan back tomorrow morning from 6. And Rowan is staying at a nice little fancy hotel for a wedding. 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
2: 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Oh. 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
18: Afternoon, it's Emily Williams here. The Whitsundays tourism body says the region is thriving despite Cyclone Koji earlier this year. It follows new spending, revealing international visitors spent $273 million here in the year to June. CEO Tim Booth says it gives our region confidence. Mackay and the Whitsundays property market is starting to cool. House prices are falling, dipping 0.8% last month and 1.3% over the past 3 months, according to Cotality. A typical home will now set you back $666,000. A teenager suffered head injuries after a scooter and car crash in Mackay yesterday afternoon. She was in a stable condition. And another piece of the 2032 Olympic emblem has been revealed, this time in Rockhampton. The object is almost a spear and is the same gold and magenta colour as the first two pieces announced in Townsville and Cairns earlier this week.
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20: Hi there, it's Amanda Marley with your news update. The Reserve Bank of Australia has published its latest financial stability review. It claims households are largely coping well, supported by a strong labour market and savings and equity buffers. Card surcharges are gone from today, meaning businesses can no longer add a small separate fee simply because you pay by card. Some businesses are arguing they will be forced to pass on the costs associated with processing card payments in other ways. Here is the Treasurer, Jim Chalmers.
21: Right now, I think something like 84% of businesses don't charge credit or debit charge surcharges. So we're talking about 16% of businesses. And if they put up their prices, they will have to justify it.
20: Israeli Prime Minister Benjamin Netanyahu says it is too early to say who was behind the attempt to hijack a Fly Dubai flight. And Federal Communications Minister Annika Wells has been named as one of Time magazine's world's most influential rising stars.
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20: Massive crowds have turned out for the NRL Fan Fest. Ahead of Sunday's grand finals, teams have been presented on stage. NRL legend and Bears coach Mal Meninga shares his thoughts with us on the men's Knights Roosters decider.
23: Knights come with a new energy. 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And then the Roosters are very, you know, pragmatic. 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
20: 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There is hope the Dally M winner will be right to line up in round one next season.
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5: Mostly fine for the rest of today in Mackay. Tonight down to 18 and tomorrow mostly fine with a high of 27. 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

0: how good's all of this non-stop music, right? It's amazing. It's the best. 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We do it all day, every day. Steph on 131060, you're liking the playlist?
1: It's perfect. We love it. My daughter and I dance to it all the time.
0: What's your go-to dance tune?
1: Oh, we love the Cyril, you know, the high beats. Yeah. We love beats.
0: Oh, Cyril, he's known for Upbeat, the Bucket Hat DJ from Darwin. He's got new music. Play him for you straight after K-pop Demon Hunters and Golden. Now, though, going on a train back to Boston with Stella Lefty. Let's go for non-stop music.

0: Hey, this is Cyril, and you're listening to Breathless. I've always been a big fan of The Cause, and especially their song Breathless. So to put on my own version is really exciting. I knew as soon as I posted it, this one was going to be special.
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0: Next, with our guilty pleasures, we're going to play you some songs from back in the day to get you into Carrie and Tell Me. Back to back to back. Songs that you know every single word to, that you love, you have on repeat. And they're just classics, like a bit of Innie Kamosi. Here comes the Hot Stepper, Steve.
1: 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This is my favourite dance tune. Whenever that hits the dance floor, I'm out there. Hey!

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1: You walk into your favourite shop, you just plan on getting one thing, but you walk out with a full shopping trolley full. Yeah, what about going and getting cereal, knowing that you'll have that at midnight? It's meant to be breakfast food. What about eating ice cream straight from the tub? Those are all guilty pleasures. So, let's go old school, let's go back to back to back, and let's play you three songs that you will know the word to every single one. Like a bit of Inny Kamosi. Here comes the Odd Stepper from the 90s. It's our guilty pleasures, kicking it off with a bit of Janet Jackson and Together Again on your number one hit music station.

0: That was our guilty pleasures, but any Kamozi, the 90s, here comes the Yacht Stepper on your number one hit music station, and we have collected some of life's most desirable goodies, and we're loading you up. Everyone who plays wins. How much is up to you. All will be revealed with Carrie and Tommy on Monday, and they are on the air next. Have the best afternoon. Laters.
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20: Afternoon, it's Emily Williams here. House prices across Mackay and the Whitsundays are still going backwards. New totality data shows values dipped 0.8% last month. A typical home now setting you back $666,000. That's a 1.3% decrease over the past quarter. Tourism Whitsundays has taken confidence from new data showing record international spending in the region. In the year to June, tourists spent $273 million. That's up by nearly 27%. Briefly, Queensland Premier David Crisafulli has visited Mackay today. And another piece of the 2032 Olympic emblem has been revealed, this time in Rockhampton. The object is almost a spear and is the same gold and magenta colour as the first two pieces announced in Townsville and Cairns earlier this week. The full logo will be revealed on Monday, some already tipping it to be a crocodile, others a lizard.
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22: Hi there, it's Amanda Miley with your news update. The RBA's financial stability review out today shows most Aussie households and businesses with loans are well placed at the moment, with positive equity and large savings buffers. RBA Assistant Governor Brad Jones believes the main risks come from abroad.
23: High sovereign debt, high asset prices and growing leverage make global markets vulnerable to a sharp and potentially disruptive adjustment. Geopolitical tensions and rapid technological change are adding further complexity to an already uncertain environment.
22: Australia's housing downturn continues. National property prices fell 1.1% last month, leaving values 5.2% below the March peak. Tapping your card should now cost exactly what the price tag says. From today, businesses can no longer slap on a card surcharge under changes from the Reserve Bank. And Israeli Prime Minister Benjamin Netanyahu says it is too early to say who is behind a foiled attempt to crash a fly-to-buy plane.
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25: This is Heat Weather.
26: Mostly fine for the rest of today in Mackay. Tonight, down to 18. And tomorrow, mostly fine with a high of 27. 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
34: Boom, boom, boom, boom, boom.
32: This is Carrie and Tommy.
35: Yeah, yeah, yeah.
3: Yes, welcome to it for your Thursday afternoon. How are we doing, guys?
2: Good.
4: Pretty good. We're on break at the moment. We'll be back next week and in your ear holes live. We're bringing you some of the best bits that we may have missed along the way, Bickers.
2: Mm.
4: Are you ready to kick off with a super simple secret sound? That is the most terrifying. We've been told these are animal sounds. That is terrifying, whatever that is.
2: What is that? I feel like I've heard it before. Is it a rooster?
4: Sounds like you really can't get the last bit of a like thick shake out.
2: Is it a is it a rooster or something?
3: It is not.
2: A pig.
3: You actually guessed this animal on a previous day.
4: It is an alligator. It is
2: a toad.
0: So why was it a toad that you have to kiss that turns into a prince? Did they decide that that was just a frog? Did they decide that was just an angry, an ugly animal? Is that what it was?
2: Slimy, gross. Mm. Yeah.
0: Okay.
2: Is it a hippopotamus or a rhino?
1: No.
0: Give us the area.
1: They are closely related to us.
0: Oh, is it a monkey of sorts?
1: It's a type of monkey.
0: Is it orangutan?
1: No.
0: A chimpanzee?
1: No, it's got a special name. It's not crying.
0: Is it glorilla?
1: Oh, wolves do this?
0: They howl a monkey.
2: Is that like a whole lot of them? Or is that the noise that one monkey can make?
0: Is that
1: great question.
0: Gareth. Just the one howl monkey.
1: Oh, I thought Gareth was like the plural for howl monkeys. It's a Gareth of monkeys.
2: Coming up on today's show, up next, in fact, you're about to hear about one of the longest pranks that we have pulled on you on this show. I think it's been going for 7 years.
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6: Mackay's average unleaded price today is around $2.39 a litre, while some servos are selling it as low as $2.30. 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

0: Lucy and Nikki are in up next to drive you home live, but right now, these are some of Carrie and Tommy's best bits.
1: I have not, despite my Instagram serving me this ad, been looking for leak-proof knickers for older women. Were you born between 1946 and 1976?
2: How much are they?
1: I don't know. I didn't click on it.
2: We should test them at least.
1: Yeah. Who's going to test them?
2: I'll test them.
1: But you're not leaking, yeah. Are you?
2: But I can leak on purpose.
0: If he wants to.
2: I can leak. What do you mean?
1: I don't know. I don't want to keep having this conversation.
2: I'll just pee in them.
1: Yeah. Oh.
2: What did you think I was going to do?
1: I don't know. What did
0: you think they were for?
1: I don't. Yeah. Shush, stop talking about it.
2: But that's a good question. What did you think they were for?
1: For women that leak.
2: Is it not for pee?
1: Yeah.
2: Oh, yes. Yeah, men can pee.
1: No, I know, but yes. Yes, you can.
3: What's the difference between that and an adult?
1: Okay, let's stop. Vanessa, make this end. I brought it up and I wished I hadn't. Vanessa, what did you not? What did you not?
2: Hey, Vanessa.
4: Hey, guys.
2: Hey, what did you get served up?
4: Well, first, I want to let you all know, I was born in 1967 and I don't need leak-proof undies either.
1: Yeah, see? Yeah. Well, you wait. Now your Instagram's going to serve it to you now that you've said it out loud.
4: Oh, my gosh. I have not.
2: But would you like me to test them, Vanessa?
4: Bad pop-ups about dating older men.
2: Oh, yeah.
4: So I'm a widow. I'm a grandma. I spend all my time with my grandson. I'm not inactive, but I'm absolutely not interested in dating men, women or anything. I've never made any inquiries about dating them, but if I get slammed with it.
1: So what does it say?
4: Find
1: like
4: your dream man. Find your local men in your area right now. Quick here.
2: Vanessa, have you...
1: Vanessa, to my leak-proof undies, to be fair.
4: Oh, my gosh. Don't get me started on Snapchat, because the things that come through there are a lot more risque than just asking
1: Snapchat,
4: me to find.
1: Vanessa?
4: I have. I might be old, but I'm not completely prehistoric.
1: Who do you snap with?
4: Oh, everybody.
1: Like other people your age?
4: Oh, there's some people my age, younger people, my daughter's friends, and you name it. I am a retired roadworthy examiner. So I'm a mechanic, even though I'm a woman.
2: Oh, what, Vanessa? I missed it. Was it a robot examiner?
4: You're hilarious.
0: Stop it, Tommy.
1: I've never heard of the job robot examiner.
4: Roadworthy. Road motor vehicles for safety, yeah.
2: I was trying to work out.
1: Which
2: I honestly heard
1: expecting?
2: Robot. And then I was like, yeah, you would be good with technology. No wonder you Snapchat.
4: I guess it depends how technical the robot is, doesn't
2: it? Yes.
4: Anyhow, I snap with a lot of those people and, you know, just I have lots. But every day I have new friend requests on Snapchat, and every time you open them, you do not want to know what they are.
2: Oh, Vanessa, back to the meek single old man in your area, have you ever been tempted just out of curiosity, even though it's not what you're after, just to have a look?
4: I snapped on one once, like I clicked on it, and it took me to this thing where there was this guy dressed up in some army uniform and he says he was living overseas, but he wants to come to Australia. I was like, yeah,
1: If you were looking, Vanessa, what would you be after? Give us your ideal man/woman, whatever you're into.
4: Oh, honestly, I had an awesome husband, so it's pretty hard to top that.
1: Oh,
2: he was very sweet.
4: He was handsome, better looking than me. He was capable. He was handy with everything. He was good to his daughters, my daughters. So, yeah, it's pretty hard to find somebody that can do all of that.
1: Oh,
2: well, that's lovely, Vanessa. Just gorgeous, Vanessa, and I'm sorry he's not around anymore.
1: We'll let you go back to your robot work. and we'll
2: Thanks,
1: chat
2: Vanessa.
1: To Tabitha. Hey, Tabitha.
5: Hi, how are you going, guys?
2: It's been an emotional roller coaster that I was not expecting, Tabitha.
5: Well, look, I'm happy to volunteer to try out those leak-proof knickers if you're looking for someone.
2: Yeah.
5: Saying, my friend.
1: Tabitha. What colour do you want, Tabitha? They come in cream, black, brown.
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5: Hi there, it's Amanda Myler with your news update. Jim Chalmers has responded to Australia's latest housing data that shows yet another national decline. It is the sixth straight month of falls and experts expect it to get worse. The Treasurer has defended the government's housing policy.
6: Interest rates are obviously an important part of that story, the broader economic conditions. And so the changes that we made in the budget are all about making sure that there are more affordable opportunities for more first home buyers.
5: Job vacancies fell again in August by 0.9%. The Australian Bureau of Statistics says it is driven by the private sector, mostly business goods and services. It comes just a week after confirmation of the unemployment rate rising. The pilot stabbed by a colleague in an alleged plane hijack between Dubai and Tel Aviv has been hailed a hero for saving passengers. And Target is now joining forces with Uber Eats to deliver more than 25,000 products through the app. It'll be the first fashion retailer in Australia to launch on the platform.
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5: Roosters veteran Connor Watson must still prove his fitness for Sunday's grand final against the Knights. He needs clearance from the NRL after suffering a head knock in the prelim. Chooks coach Trent Robinson says Watson will have more testing this arvo before a call is made tomorrow morning.
8: If he's out, I've got other players that will step in that have played many games that are really clear on their role. So Connor, we want him to play. He deserves to play. Whether he's fit to play will get decided by somebody else and then we'll adapt.
5: And one for AFL fans, Brisbane Lions triple premiership coach Chris Fagan's announced his retirement.
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9: Mostly fine for the rest of today in Mackay. Tonight, down to 18, and tomorrow, mostly fine with a high of 27. 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
1: Let's go. Get wild with me. Can you match this energy? Let's go.
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0: She's in Australia this month. Zara Larsson, Midnight Sun. If you drive home, you got Lucy and Nikki.
1: And guys, there's been a TikTok that's gone viral. And Lucy and I were listening to it and we're like, this is so relatable.
2: Yeah.
1: And you know, I feel like we can all be a little bit guilty of it sometimes as well. But basically, what it says on the screen is how people be these days. Let's have a listen to the audio.
3: Hey, I know I said I could come to your wedding that you've been planning for over 2 years now, but it's just that I've had a really long week at work and I'm really trying to protect my peace and my energy at the moment, so I can't make it, girl. I'm so sorry. Hey, I'm really sorry that I can't come to your 80s disco-themed 21st birthday. It's just that I forgot that I have a Pilates lesson tomorrow morning at 6 a.m, so I just have to get a great night of sleep. I hope you can understand.
1: And she's captioned the video, "What happened to just sucking it up?"
2: Yeah, I know. And it is fascinating because we had this conversation ourselves, Nikki and I, because we have the same friendship group. And do you know what? We actually don't do that much altogether anymore. Like, a lot of people have kids. It's not as much as we used to.
1: No.
2: But now one of our friends had a birthday party a few months ago, and even we were guilty, Nick, of acting like they had a gun to our head. We were like, oh, yeah, we've got to go. And then we both like checked ourselves and we were like, why are we acting like it's such a chore to go and hang out with our best mates when it's not? Mm. People just act like that now.
1: I think it's like we do so much in our weeks. Like, even like as you mentioned, I've got a Pilates class in the morning. It's like you're starting to treat life like this crazy schedule.
2: And like
1: it's
2: a chore. Like,
1: go move your body. Go socialize with your friends. Like, we've all gotten so precious.
2: Yeah. And you know what's interesting? Because I'm actually hosting an event tonight, so this is very relevant to me. But I have all day been sitting there looking at my phone, waiting to have messages from people being like, hey, girl, you know, because the weather's pretty shocking, to be fair. Mm. And like, you know, I've been waiting all day for the old, I won't actually make it tonight, whatever. And I actually haven't gotten one.
1: That's
2: which
1: good.
2: I feel like is like all I've actually gotten is messages from all my friends saying, can't wait for tonight, can't wait for tonight. So it's a testament to my friends that are coming tonight. So shout out. But it's weird as in the human psyche. That I actually have been sitting here waiting all day to have people pull out at the 11th hour.
1: Yeah, I know. Well, like, that's always a part of it. Like, people are always going to do that. There's always going to be drop off for events. But like, I do think there's a big narrative around that. Like, I'm just going to be saying no to every single thing moving forward for this. But I'm like, we've got to be able to find a balance, you know?
2: Yeah.
1: Like, how do we avoid this burnout that you kind of stop even wanting to socialize?
2: I don't know. I also just think it's taking the piss a little bit to, like, kind of act like, I've got boundaries, therefore I won't be attending your birthday. Like, you know what? I won't be inviting you next year, bro. You know who's not on the invite list?
1: Forget.
2: You.
1: I won't forget.
2: Bye.
1: So true.
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7: G'day, bit of traffic up through Rural View and Mackay Buchase Road around the golf course, slowing up a little bit. Glen Park Street around the soccer fields and Sydney at Gordon through town. Milton at Shakespeare, Glen Allen Connection Road. Quite heavy to Sugar Shed Road as well. A couple of minutes on your trip there. And a bit of traffic Broadsound Road around the shops through Uralee at Boundary Road. 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It's Travis and that's traffic and Mackay's hit 100.3. Another check in 20.
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13: Hi there, it's Amanda Myler with your news update. Two Australian citizens were on board that Fly Dubai plane heading to Tel Aviv, which saw a pilot stabbed in an alleged attempted hijacking. They are a couple from Sydney's east, according to the Israeli embassy. All passengers were put on new flights to Israel. The Reserve Bank of Australia has published its latest financial stability review. It claims households are largely coping well, supported by a strong labour market and savings and equity buffers. Meantime, data out today shows job vacancies fell again in August by 0.9%. A heads up to Jetstar passengers. Tomorrow, staff are planning to ramp up industrial action with one-hour stoppages at major airports across the country. It coincides with school holidays and the NRL Grand Final weekend. And overseas, where a Tennessee woman on death row has been taken to hospital after surviving two lethal injections. 50-year-old Krista Pike, sentenced to death over a 1995 murder, could be heard snoring 40 minutes after the doses were given.
14: Research shows that regularly eating ultra-processed foods can increase your risk of developing type 2 diabetes by 53%. Search Diabetes Australia for more about the nation's fastest-growing chronic condition.
13: A massive crowds filled Sydney's Martin Place for the NRL FanFest ahead of Sunday's grand final action. Newcastle coach Justin Holbrook says they are embracing the vibe.
15: You know, this is excellent. You know what? I guess Peter Vellini's heading up this. It, you know, feels a bit like the Vegas week for us. So very similar. We handled that really well and we've got to do the same this week.
13: Meantime, Roosters veteran Connor Watson must still prove his fitness, needing clearance from the NRL after suffering that head knock in the prelim. He is having more testing this afternoon before a call is made tomorrow morning.
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16: Mostly fine for the rest of today in Mackay. Tonight, down to 18, and tomorrow, mostly fine with a high of 27. 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

0: 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And
1: people talk about you. Lucy and Nikki's Spill the Tea.
2: Pete Davidson has gone public with a very candid interview where he talks a lot about, I don't know, I guess some of his biggest, like, quote-unquote scandals and relationships, Kim Kardashian, the Kanye West feud.
3: Well, babe, he's had, like, a stellar lineup of girlfriends.
2: Yes, and Ariana Grande. He actually does say in it, it's interesting, he's like, he acknowledges that he's dated a lot of famous people but argues that plenty of people in Hollywood have also. So he's unsure why there's such a fascination with him. And I tend to think it's because he's not traditionally that hot.
3: Exactly.
2: Yeah, he's like the funny guy.
3: They all think he's batting.
2: Yes, 100%. So the things he had to say about Kim Kardashian, it was really quite positive. And he said that he has nothing, you know, ill about Kim or the Kardashian family. He's respected how upfront they were about their lifestyle, the cameras, etc. Kim really respected his boundaries and the sheer intensity of her lifestyle being followed everywhere, blah, blah, blah, blah, blah, just became too overwhelming for him. So yeah. I can understand that.
3: Oh, it'd be so full on, like, especially if you weren't used to it.
2: Okay, the next thing he spoke about was the Kanye West feud. He says that his attacks actually really affected him because, I don't know if you've seen this, but Pete Davidson has been kind of quite open about his mental health struggles. And Kanye's comments pushed him into a very dark place.
3: Oh, wow.
2: Despite everything that happened between them, Pete now speaks about Kanye with empathy, pointing out at the enormous level of fame and public scrutiny that his experience probably has led him to where he is, Kanye West.
3: Yeah, for sure. Well, his own mental health struggles.
2: I
3: actually kind of forgot that happened. That was really intense, wasn't it?
2: Like, who hasn't Kanye West gone up against, though?
3: Yeah, like, he went through that phase of just going ham.
2: But never forget, he walked up on stage while Taylor Swift was accepting an award.
3: Like, poor Tay-Tay.
2: I know, like, that's, I don't often side crazy with Taylor Swift, but that is one instance I will say, poor Tay-Tay.
3: Agreed.
2: Okay, and then Ariana Grande, he spoke really warmly about her despite their whirlwind engagement and breakup. He described her as a really good person, very talented. He defended her against the intense public commentary and scrutiny of her appearance because she does cop it a fair bit.
3: Yeah, especially at the moment.
2: Yeah, and he believes that she's experienced enough to handle all the public attention but still thinks the level of scrutiny she receives is wrong.
3: Do you know what I'm taking from this? I understand why Pete's had all these amazing women date him. He sounds like an absolute doll.
2: Yeah, but do you know what? I will finish on this note. Do you know he, like, just had a baby with someone and they've already broken up because apparently he's, you know, already moved on to someone else.
3: Oh, really?
2: Yeah. I mean, don't quote me on that, but, like, he had a baby with someone very recently and she's already come out publicly kind of, like, being like, I'm raising this baby on my own.
3: Oh, really?
2: Yeah.
3: Oh, no, I didn't know that. Wow, that's a whirlwind.
2: Really whirlwind, yeah. So anyway, okay, but it does sound like he's a very empathetic guy. I've got a bit of a soft spot for Pete Davidson.
3: Yeah, I can't believe he got all of his tattoos removed. That would have hurt.
2: And he also must be a bit of a lord if he can just land all these hot chicks. Like,
3: well, something's going on, doll. Something's got to be right.
2: Either that or he's got a big...
3: No.
2: Anyway, well, nah, kidding.
0: That's where the BDE thing started, isn't it?
2: Is it?
0: Yeah.
2: There you go.
0: There you go. Hey, stick around. On the way, we're going to be joined by one of your favourites, Lucy, Torbe Lu.
2: Oh, my actual favourite in the world.
0: Favorite,
2: yeah. I'm a cool girl. I'm a. Anyway, I'm not going to sing and turn everyone off.
0: She's going to be joining us on the show right after this. She got Lucy and Nikki.
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5: G'day, a final check in Mackay Roads. Bit of traffic still around town. Sydney at Gordon, Milton at Shakespeare, Milton around George Street, Ambridge Road, Nebo Road, West Mackay. Further south, Broadstown Road, around the shops at Boundary Road and Farrellys Road slowing up. It's cleared up Glenelly Connection Road to Sugarshed Road. A little bit busy though, Mackay Bacchus Road up around the golf course and Andergrove on Bedford Road up to Oak Street. The Snooze Flash Sale is on now with 20 to 50% off an amazing range. Hurry, the Snooze Flash Sale must end Sunday. It's amazing what little snooze can do. It's Travis at Traffic and Mackay's Hit 100.3.
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1: Oh, guys, that is it for us for today. 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
2: 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And, yeah, we'll talk to you tomorrow.
1: We will indeed. Love you guys.
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15: Hi there, it's Amanda Myler with your news update. Two Australian citizens were on board that Fly Dubai plane heading to Tel Aviv, which saw a pilot stabbed in an alleged attempted hijacking. They are a couple from Sydney's east, according to the Israeli embassy. All passengers were put on new flights to Israel. The Reserve Bank of Australia has published its latest financial stability review. It claims households are largely coping well, supported by a strong labour market and savings and equity buffers. Meantime, data out today shows job vacancies fell again in August by 0.9%. A heads up to Jetstar passengers tomorrow. Staff are planning to ramp up industrial action with 1-hour stoppages at major airports across the country. It coincides with school holidays and the NRL Grand Final weekend. And overseas, where a Tennessee woman on death row has been taken to hospital after surviving two lethal injections. 50-year-old Krista Pike, sentenced to death over a 1995 murder, could be heard snoring 40 minutes after the doses were given.
16: Clean clothes, a warm shower, a conversation. 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
15: A massive crowds filled Sydney's Martin Place for the NRL FanFest ahead of Sunday's grand final action. Newcastle coach Justin Holbrook says they are embracing the vibe.
17: You know, this is excellent. You know what? I guess Peter Vellini's heading up this. It, you know, feels a bit like the Vegas week for us. So very similar. We handled that really well and we've got to do the same this week.
15: Meantime, Roosters veteran Connor Watson must still prove his fitness, needing clearance from the NRL after suffering that head knock in the prelim. He is having more testing this afternoon before a call is made tomorrow morning.
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5: This is Heat Weather.
12: Mostly fine for the rest of today in Mackay. Tonight, down to 18. And tomorrow, mostly fine with a high of 27. 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

0: a little plastic bag with five what I can only describe as almost Pascal wine gums.
1: Oh, no. Of course. Eric, I worry about... I see people trying to sell gummies.
2: Yeah, I brought them. I bought them. Eric, stay on the line, mate. I'll pass you on to one. I use them
1: but
2: to help you
1: sleep. How do
2: you
1: prove the gummies have all this stuff that they say is going to fix you? They're just gum. They could just get them from the lolly shop.
2: Trust.
1: No, I feel, Eric, that your poor wife, I get that.
0: Poor me.
1: thank you. Leflie. Hi, Leflie.
3: Good morning, Fifi, Fab and Nick. How are you guys?
1: We're
4: morning,
1: great. Leflie, what did you order? What did you think you were getting?
3: Oh, so just like you, I saw it on Instagram last summer.
1: Yeah.
3: So it's a portable air conditioner.
4: Yeah.
1: For double air conditioners?
3: It's just like a plastic. It's just like a fan of plastic, but when you saw the advertisement on Instagram, it's like it's cool breeze. Like, oh, I can bought one.
4: Portable
3: it's
4: air
3: my
4: conditioner.
3: One, take one too. But instead, my kids also like laughing. It was like, Mom, it's just like a fan. It's not an air conditioner. I spent $100, it's just it's really
1: you just bought a fan.
3: Know.
1: That's so funny, Leflie. I get it.
3: Oh, that's it.
1: Yeah. And these AIs, AI is getting us even worse now. This is because they make things look really good.
2: Fiona, this is amazing.
1: Okay, it's not. Thank you, Leflie. Vicky in Mount Waverley. Hi, Vicky.
5: Good morning, everyone.
1: Morning, Vicky. What did you think you were getting and what turned up?
5: Oh, I was so excited to find a beautiful nativity set for our front yard decorations for Christmas time. So saw it on board for delivery. I was like, I'll rush home because I've only got a couple more days to decorate. And it arrived and I was like, oh, there's no parcel at the front door. I looked in the letterbox and there it was. It was a sticker.
4: Oh,
1: get out.
4: Oh, no.
1: It was a sticker.
5: A sticker, a lovely nativity sticker.
2: I may have done some of that purchasing before.
1: Do you reckon the people who box this to send it out laugh?
2: Oh,
1: like when the order comes through.
4: What a fun factory to work in.
1: Someone's bought another sticker. What are you doing? Oh, he's playing horses through the karaoke machine.
2: Mate, are you joking? Listen to this.
4: Should I check the roads?
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0: 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The Airlie Beach Festival of Music is taking over the Whitsundays from November 6 to 8, bringing 3 huge days of live music to one of the most beautiful locations in the country. 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

0: 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I've always been a big fan of The Cause, and especially their song Breathless. So to put out my own version is really exciting. I knew as soon as I posted it, this one was going to be special.
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0: Hey, this is Cyril, and you're listening to Breathless. I've always been a big fan of The Cause, and especially their song Breathless. 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
2: An absolutely huge day for you today, Matt O'Kine, because it's finals time. World Cup finals, forget about it. This is the real deal. Australia's best TV show theme tune will be decided. Ooh. It is a 5-pronged Royal Rumble. in which some of the best theme tunes this country has are going up against each other. We're letting you know what they are. We're letting you know who they beat. And we're looking ahead towards tomorrow when we find out who takes it out. There was a huge week last week, though, of just grit and determination between these finalists and controversy.
19: Thousands of votes coming in as well. It's been so good. We're going to dive into all of that very, very shortly. But also, Alex Dyson, improv?
2: Yeah, it's a big week for me, Matt O'Kine, so I'm going to be needing your help a little bit, if that's all right.
19: Okay.
2: And Bron. Bron's got to be a part of this as well. So that's all coming up here on a big edition.
19: Oh, wait. And also...
2: Perfect,
19: are,
2: Matt.
19: Are we...
2: Yes, and also. This is perfect. You're,
19: no, no,
2: you're
19: no.
2: The
19: also,
2: person.
19: Are we getting Dave Hughes on the show?
2: Yeah, I can give you a Hughesy update.
19: Oh, all right. Let's dive in. Matt and Alex, All Day Breakfast. Hope you're well.
20: Let's get this show on the road.
21: Let's go.
20: Here we go.
19: So where are we going to start, Daiso? I mean, well, let's should we dive into the finalists?
2: I think we should. I really think we should, Matt, because it's been hotly contested. Australia's Best TV Show theme song, maybe even the biggest Australia's Best so far.
19: One of these head-to-heads that we had just over this past week, just shy of 5,000 votes. I mean, this is spreading like wildfire.
2: It's quite huge. And I think it's the passion that people have for these particular songs. Obviously, coming out to give us the five finalists from 10 down to 5. And the results came as followed. We kicked off the week last week, Matt O'Kine, where Play School came up against Bananas in Pyjamas.
19: People thought that was going to be tough. People thought we led with our... with our toughest one, but that was soon to be a walk in the park.
2: Yeah, it ended up being a 65% victory for Play School. Quite iconic, bearing there, beating Bananas coming down the stairs to take out number one. But childhoods were only just beginning to be ruined, Matt, with people forced to vote against some of the most treasured songs that defines the generation. Because then we moved on to the closest semi-final of the entire week.
19: Oh, this was neck and neck. I had to check back in several times across the day to see where we were sitting with this one. It was Rage versus Wide World of Sports cricket opener.
22: Rage.
19: Do you know, someone said I was very disappointed that we didn't put the closing theme of Rage. You know that one?
2: Yeah, I do.
19: I can't really do it, but, you know, Rage.
2: Jared commenting, dang, the sound of summer versus the sound of afters, which was huge. Elle said, as much as I dislike cricket, Rage gave me so many nightmares as a child, so potentially voting against the least favourite of each.
19: But then the controversy with cricket being that it was a catalogue song from a UK music catalogue, and it had also been used for the opening themes of a show called Bluey.
2: What?
19: Which was an old Australian police show, Bluey. Remember Barge Ass?
2: Kind of like The Bill or something.
19: Yeah, something like that. Yeah, it was an old TV show.
2: Okay.
19: From 1970s, a guy with a moustache.
2: Oh, Bill the Beer Guy pointed it out. The voters, it did... might not have influenced the voting, Matt, because Wild World of Sports cricket opener did win with 52% of the vote over Rage, taking it into the final. Whether people want to hold that against in the final, we'll wait and see. But it did move on to Cheese TV versus Bluey, which was probably our biggest generational sort of split in the voting.
19: Yeah, this was a tough one. It was usually coming down to your childhood versus your child's childhood. Yeah. And it seems to me like the power of recentness got Bluey certainly across the line here. Shout out to Geoff Bush, who we chatted to on the pod. Almost didn't take the job, as was picked up by news.com.au. I don't know if you saw that news article, Alex Dyson.
2: They're big fans of the pod, must have heard that.
19: Quoting our podcast in their article.
2: And I got to say, of all the themes, we had a lot of themes got posted last week. The Cheese TV one is the one that got stuck in my head across the week. Cheese TV.
19: It is a real Euro trash pop banger, isn't it?
2: Yeah, and shout out to B. Gons, who commented on that one. I won a Game Boy Advance when I was 7 years old from Cheese TV. Will forever be one of my greatest achievements. And so it should be.
19: I'm still jealous. I just heard that and I'm 41. I could buy a Game Boy myself right now. It still wouldn't feel right. It wouldn't feel like winning it on Cheese TV.
2: Well, in the end, Bluey took it out with 66% of the vote. Austin commenting, Bluey's one of the greatest exports we've had since Margot Robbie. So there we go. It's into the final.
19: All right, now we've got two more head-to-heads that we had. H2O Just Add Water versus Neighbours, and this one, Dice, I'm not going to lie, I was a little bit disappointed in the Australian public with this outcome. I was hoping my girls, H2O Just Add Water, would get through, but alas, it drowned. It drowned in the big wide sea to an Australian stalwart. Of the
2: Everybody
19: screen.
2: Everybody needs good neighbours. So Neighbours did take it out with 68% of the vote. Jordan said, this is tough. Neighbours is more iconic. But going off the song alone, that H2O theme is a banger.
19: It is, man. Bron, how did you feel about that outcome?
0: It was tough. I think H2O is one of the better ones that we've had in the competition. Even though Round the Twist has been stuck in my head, if we're going off just earworminess.
2: Yeah, if you missed the episode where that final was on, we did chat to the composer of H2O Just Add Water, Steph. That was quite incredible. So make sure you're listening to that one. But one of the comments under that particular one was, hurry up and let me vote for Ship to Shore, which brings us to Friday's semi-final. It was Ship to Shore versus Round the Twist. I was like, that has to be on Friday, the final. Have you ever felt like this? And I got to say, Matt, as a huge devotee to the theme song of Ship to Shore, I thought it would have been closer.
19: I thought it was going to be closer too. I was quite gobsmacked when I hit, you know, admittedly, I hit Round the Twist.
2: Oh, Matt.
19: And I was shocked when that black bar just shot forward into the 90% at that time when I voted. Yeah. 92% it was. So I think, you know, if we're really looking at the song, which song would I rather, you know, sit down and have a cup of tea to listening? I reckon it would have to be Round the Twist.
2: It did take it out. 88% of the vote is sort of where it's ended. Ali said, how dare you pit these two against each other? Aaron Gox said it was like choosing a favourite child. Goxie would definitely know that one.
19: The Beardless Brewer, who we've spoken to on the show many times before over the, you know, in the years gone by, he suggested that because Round the Twist was just such a champion of this poll so far, that we just elevate it to automatic grand final status.
2: As in, like, it's a season of sport and it's the one seed that gets a week off out in front whilst the others battle it out in the semis.
19: Yes, and then we do the semis for the other two. I mean, that was...
2: It'll take
19: an
2: too
19: option.
2: Long.
19: Should we do that? Should we
2: It'll
19: do
2: take
19: it?
2: Too long.
19: It no, will... we just do two. We just do two semifinals.
2: Okay, so you're saying that we do Play School versus Wild World of Sports, Bluey versus Neighbours, and the winners of those two would then be
19: go
2: up
19: against Round the Twist. Yes.
2: Or are you saying after we do that, the winners of each two would then play each other and then face Round the Twist in the final?
19: No. I think we do two preliminary finals. And then we do one big final next
2: it's
19: week.
2: Too
19: Come
2: much.
19: On.
2: Let's
19: no,
2: do it
19: it's
2: all
19: not
2: in.
19: Too much. It's not too much. It's too much having to choose one out of five options. That's I don't like that idea. That's scary to me.
2: But it's choosing one out of five or one out of three. That's fine.
19: No. I think we do it.
2: Why don't we just put Ship to Shore in the final then?
19: No!
2: Sampology, incredible Australian artist Sampology, commented on that one, saying Ship to Shore theme is Australia's pond de floor. And a never a truer statement has there been said, has there
19: I
2: been
19: uttered.
2: I don't
19: know what pond de floor is.
2: Major Lazer, pond de floor?
0: I don't know what that is either.
2: You've how never listened to Major Lazer's pond de floor.
19: Oh, wait, no, yeah, how
0: to
19: does it
0: fair,
19: go again?
0: I've never heard of Ship to Shore either.
2: It's the drum, like the drum drop. It's hard to sing a drum, all right? On the floor. Yeah, come on.
19: Oh, okay, yeah. No, I do know it.
2: You
19: went
2: to Triple J, man.
19: Okay, yeah. But I just missed that era. It's a 2009 song, bro. I wasn't there then.
2: Fine.
19: So anyways, I think, Bron, how do we feel about this?
0: No, the potential. I hate that.
19: Yeah. No,
2: no, we've got to do it all in. We've
19: Why?
2: Been talking about the Royal
0: because
2: Rumble.
0: If it's going to win, it's going to win against the five. Like, that
19: yeah,
0: is the winner.
19: No, we need more. I want this tension. I want it to be drawn out. Come on.
2: But it's not fair to just... We're just assuming from one comment, putting it through to the final. Maybe it won't. Maybe around the two... Neighbours... is Australia's biggest export.
0: You know what I'd rather do if we're going to bend the rules around? Oh, not even bend the rules. We'll do the five grand final. That's fine. And then maybe next week, just for fun, do Neighbours versus Home and Away just to see.
19: No! No! That's
0: not for the glory, Bron.
19: No!
0: People kept commenting.
19: Yeah. Okay, no, look.
2: It's got to be at all. Because, like, Bluey, you're telling me that a lot of votes won't come through for Bluey. And Round the Twist sits on top of the Pantheon and Bluey's just scrabbling around in the semis to try and get up with Round the Twist. No. Absolutely not.
19: Bluey is incredible, but it hasn't lasted the test of time yet.
0: But it will. But it will.
19: Yeah, maybe. I don't doubt that it has the potential.
2: We got to do the all-in challenge.
0: It's the all-in.
19: No! Oh, look, fine. I'm two against one. That's fine, but you're both wrong and I hate you both. So whatever. I don't care. Do whatever you want. This podcast stinks. I don't like you.
2: I trust the voters to pick the best of the five. If it happens around the twist, fine. If it happens to be Neighbours, perfect. If it happens to be Bluey, great. If it happens to be the Wild World of Sport cricket theme, fantastic. If it happens to be Play School, good on them. All right? There's five. Everyone with an equal chance.
19: You're making a big mistake here,
2: and
19: guys.
2: And the Beardless Brewer, you know, makes a good point. Imagine, Matt, if we lived a world in which a single comment under an Instagram article changed everything like that. We just had to agree and go on with it. We can't do it out of principle.
19: Dave Hughes
2: would be bloody running the country.
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3: Alex Dyson is across from me. My name's Matt O'Kine, and I'm very excited about Ghana playing England in but a few moments. Alex Dyson in the World Cup.
4: Oh,
3: very exciting.
4: Oh, you'd be getting a little bit nervous, Matt O'Kine. How do you reckon the Ghanaians will go against the big boys from old England town?
3: Well, you know, they won their first game, so who knows? Anything can happen. It's really, England, one of those teams, they can play great and they can flop hard. Just depends on how floppy they feel today.
4: Well, I'm feeling very floppy today. I'm very nervous myself going on to stage tonight to do some improv comedy. If you happen to be in Melbourne and you feel like a bit of Wednesday night improv, come on down to Comedy Republic, 6:30. I'll be jumping up alongside a lot of the cast from Thank God You're Here, trying my best to do a bit of yes and.
3: I'm slightly glad that I'm going to miss it because I can't stand cringing that hard.
4: Alex Dyson, the England football team of comedy.

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0: Get ready to party in paradise with Hit Mackay. 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
2: So naming your kid when you have a baby is a huge responsibility, obviously.
3: Yes.
2: And it's like quite a lovely moment. Like you spend a lot of time thinking about what you want to call them. Like I think often it's family names or someone you love or after a musician that you love.
3: Or the only one you can both agree on.
2: Yes, exactly that. My daughter's middle name is after my grandmother who's passed.
3: Cute.
2: Adelaide's obviously after my, you know, hometown I was born in. There's like usually just beautiful sentimental reasons or you just really like a name, right? And I've known all my life, I think I've told you before, that I was named after a TV series or a movie called Carrie from the 70s.
3: Wasn't it the horror movie?
2: It was called Carrie. And I didn't really think much about that, right, other than I knew it was Mum liked the name Carrie. Anyway, I've seen that Prime Video is putting out a re-adaptation.
3: Are you getting redone?
2: That 50 years on from the original.
3: You're getting remade.
2: They're making it into an 8-episode TV series called Carrie.
3: You've got a bloody series.
2: And I was like, you know what? Given it's my name.
3: Have you never seen the movie?
2: I've never seen the movie and I don't know anything about it.
3: It is a horror, isn't it?
2: It is. I know it's a horror. I don't know who's the horror in it, like who's the baddie in it or whatever. So I said to the producers, you know what? Can you get me a synopsis? And I'm finally going to learn
3: what
2: in my 40s
3: after.
2: What I'm named after.
3: How great.
2: So let me read you the synopsis of the Stephen King 1975 film based on his book. Carrie was the odd one at school.
3: Yeah.
2: The one whose reflexes were always off in games, mm-hmm. whose clothes never really fit, who never got the point of a joke. And so she became the joke, the brunt of teenage cruelties. Carrie, though, could move things by concentrating on them, by willing them to move. Small things like marbles would start dancing or a candle would fall, a door would lock. This was her game, her power, her sin, firmly repressed like everything else about Carrie.
3: You've got secret
2: then,
3: powers.
2: Oh on the God. Night of
3: this
2: the prom,
3: cool.
2: another act of furious cruelty forever changed things and turned her clandestine game into a weapon of horror and destruction. She made a lighted candle fall, and then she locked the doors.
4: It's the night of the senior prom. Everybody is there, even Carrie White. The girl no one liked. She'll be voted queen of the prom. For Carrie, it will be a dream come true. For everyone else, it will be a nightmare. If you have a taste for terror, you have a date with Carrie.
5: Why is it Tinder bio on the end of that?
3: But that can be, that's good. If you've got a taste for terror, you have a date with Carrie.
2: Is that my new dating profile, like little byline?
3: That's pretty good. Yeah.
2: That is a horrible
3: Carrie,
2: base to
3: Carrie, you can move
2: names.
3: Stuff with your, you can move things with your mind.
2: I've tried. Let me try and move this highlighter.
3: Oh. Carrie squinting.
5: Whoa, wow. It didn't move.
2: Wow. The Botox is making it hard to frame.
5: How old were you when your parents told you this?
2: I've just always known I was named after the Stephen King book. But I've never, like, and I knew it was a horror book, but I think I thought I was like the good girl in the horror book. I didn't realise I was the odd one at school that nobody liked.
3: Do you go on to kill everyone?
2: I don't know. I'm going to have to watch my series, aren't I?
3: Sounds like you might.
2: Like, if you're a parent naming your precious little bub, like an innocent baby, and you're naming her after a
3: if you had a brother, it? Is that what they were going to go
2: and
3: with?
2: I didn't even get a middle name. There's nothing else to fall back on.
3: Anyway,
2: 131060, I want to know what you're named after. Oh, my God, is that a picture of her?
3: She's terrifying. And covered
2: terrifying.
3: And covered in blood.
2: Oh, my God. Mum, what have you done? 131060. I'm named after a horror film and the odd one out at school that nobody liked. Who are you named after? Give us a call.
6: This is Carrie and Tommy.
7: Carrie Bickmore and Tommy Little.
2: So nice to be named after like a character in a show. I mean, the show's named after my actual name, Carrie.
3: Mm, yes.
2: And
3: who is she again?
2: So she, according to the synopsis of the book and movie I was named after, Carrie was the odd one at school, the one whose reflexes were always off in games, whose clothes never really fit, who never got the point of a joke. And if you listen to the trailer,
4: If you have a taste for terror, you have a date with Carrie.
3: I mean, I still think that last bit sounds fun.
2: I'm named after a horror movie, and I'm like a psychopath.
3: If someone said to me, if you want a date with me, you need to know it's a taste of terror.
2: That would excite you greatly.
3: I'm uprooting my whole life.
2: Jody, we're asking, what were you named after? I was named after a horror movie and one of the weirder choices by my parents. What were you named after?
8: Well, it's not me. It's my daughter. I named her after Ratbait.
3: What? Which specific Ratbait?
8: Talon.
3: Talon.
2: That's so funny.
3: That is, I mean, it's a great name.
8: Oh, it is.
3: Does your daughter know she's named after Ratbait?
8: Yeah, she does, actually, because, like, she had a little issue at birth and she was in NICU for a little while, and one of the nurses said, that's a lovely name. Where'd you get that from? I said, Ratbait. And they said, no, seriously, where'd you get it from? I said, Ratbait. It's in her book. It's in her baby book. So, yeah, she knows.
2: Producer Kieran.
9: Are you spelling it T-A-L-L-Y-N?
8: Yeah, T-A-L-L-Y-N, yep.
9: Because the rat poison is Talon, T-A-L-O-N.
8: Yeah, but I had to make it look feminine.
3: I've just realised why the rat poison is called that, because like of a hawk or something.
8: Oh, yeah.
3: Is it? Yep. Yeah. Jody, you're the best. Have you got other kids?
8: Yeah, I've got kale, but I thought of that. There's a million of them.
2: There's also a vegetable.
8: Yeah, there is. Yeah,
3: good on you, Joe. Oh, thank Jones. You very much.
2: I had to make it sound
3: female. G'day, Gary.
10: Hi, Tommy. How are you?
3: Yeah,
10: mate?
3: Great.
10: What Hi, Gary.
2: Hi, Gary.
3: What were you named after?
10: I was nearly named after Cary Grant, the movie star, the Hollywood actor.
3: Yes, but you're Gary.
10: Yes, so my dad thought the actor's name was Gary Green. And when he told Mum, it's funny, it would have been funnier if I was called Carrie, but when he told Mum, I want to name the son after that Hollywood actor, Gary Green. And Mum's like, who the hell is Gary Green? And then she clicked and thought, oh, it's Cary Grant. And Mum's like, no way, you're naming him Carrie. And then she said to Dad, oh, I like Gary Green. He's a really good actor too. So that's how I became
3: That's
10: Gary,
3: so
10: but I
3: funny.
10: Could have been Carrie.
2: Oh.
3: Hey, Bickers, do you think there's any chance you were named after Cary Grant?
2: Who's Cary Grant?
3: Gary, who's Cary Grant?
10: The Hollywood actor. Oh, this is back in the 50s, 60s, yeah.
2: What a handsome man. I'm looking at him on the screen.
3: Yeah. Is there any chance
2: Are you as handsome as that, Gary?
10: Well, I was once upon a time.
3: Imagine if this uncovered a plot twist and Cary Grant was your real father, and that's how you got the name. Oh. Cary, this is more likely.
2: My mum did want to be an actress.
3: This is all
2: Should we go to Aaron? Hey, Aaron.
11: Hey, y'all.
2: Good. We're asking, I've worked out I was named after a horror movie, the main character in the horror movie. Aaron, what were you named after?
11: Luckily not Aaron, but
3: Aaron.
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1: I do. 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
0: No, but you must have learned that from somewhere.
1: Oh, you just dress yourself, don't you? Do you learn how to dress yourself?
0: Yes, you do.
2: But you haven't. Do you want to know, do you want calls just on this? Because, Kieran, will you believe if we get people call through saying that, you know, do you wear a T-shirt or not under a hoodie, will you admit that you're wrong? Because you never do.
1: Oh, well, if I would say you can have, okay, we can get 10 calls through at once, mm-hmm. right? If two of them say that they don't wear anything underneath, I'm right.
0: So you just need a small number to
1: back you up. Two people
0: to
1: say, yeah, 20%.
2: 13 10 60, give us a call. Is this normal behaviour to wear a hoodie
0: without
2: with nothing underneath?
0: Yeah.
2: And so your pits are sweating straight into your hoodie and you wear that for a whole week.
1: I've got deodorant on.
2: Sorry, clap him in. Sorry, I didn't realise. We should have.
0: 13, 10, 60. Oh.
3: This is Carrie and Tommy.
0: So we've discovered that Kieran, our producer, doesn't wear a T-shirt under his hoodie. So he just wears hoodies his whole life with nothing underneath, direct hoodie-to-skin contact.
2: Yes.
0: It's weird.
2: I've had a pit smell.
0: And does it smell?
2: It smells like he just ducked out and put heaps of deodorant on the outside of the hoodie.
1: Well, I haven't. I've been sitting here. You're the one who ducked out, so what have you been up to?
0: Do you spray the outside of the hoodie or the inside of the hoodie?
1: Inside and outside.
0: You spray the outside of your hoodie.
1: Not like you just do a little whip.
0: Yeah, no, you don't.
2: It smell like that.
0: Do you spray the outside of your clothes?
2: No, sorry, I don't, Carrie. No, but it smelt like he'd sprayed
0: again,
2: the outside.
0: Who taught you about clothes and hygiene?
1: Just self-taught.
2: He's one of the most hygienic Englishmen going round.
4: Don't they call them soap dodgers, by the way?
2: Yeah, yeah. Do they?
1: I'm not a soap dodger. I shower once a day in the morning.
0: Jamie Lee, welcome to Jumper Etiquette. Is it weird that our producer doesn't wear a T-shirt under his hoodie?
5: It's not only weird, it is disgusting. What are you doing, Kieran? We need to chuck him in the bin. Like, what is going on?
0: I feel like we need to put his whole body in a washing machine.
1: So why are you okay with wearing T-shirts with nothing underneath?
0: Because we wash the T-shirts every day.
1: Yeah, I wash the jumper.
0: But you shouldn't, because the jumper doesn't need to be.
2: Kieran, listen to Jamie Lee. She's called in. Go for it, Jamie Lee.
5: I wash people for a living, and I really want to come and scrub you down. Yeah. Maybe it.
0: Are you a nurse, Jamie Lee?
5: I work in aged care.
0: Right.
5: So
2: yeah.
5: I go and do a lot of showers, and Kieran, my elderly, washing their clothes and their undies more than you. What is going on?
2: Jamie Lee, this is good. We could get you into studio and we could do a sponge bath and we could make it a listener event, 13, 10, 60, if you want to get involved and have a scrub of Kieran.
0: Oh,
2: thank
0: God.
2: You very much, Jamie Lee. G'day, Lauren.
6: Hi, how you going?
2: Well, we're sitting next to the little stink here, so not as well as we thought. But what are your thoughts on this?
6: Well, I'm doing it now.
1: Yeah, it's delightful, right?
0: No, I bet you're wearing a bra.
6: Well, yeah, I'm wearing my bra.
2: See, so that's undergarments.
0: It's undergarments.
2: That's undergarments. Kieran has no bra on.
1: Hold on.
6: I would be a bit worried if he was wearing a bra.
1: Why is the bra okay? But you're talking about your pits.
0: But it's just covering, like, your private bits.
2: Kieran, let me spell this out. You're straight tit to hoodie.
1: Yeah, I think that's fine.
0: Tit and pit to hoodie is what you are.
2: Tit to hoodie.
1: What about if it was like a crew neck?
2: You know how you wear underwear under jeans?
0: Yes. Yeah. It would be that's exactly right.
1: But they're very different.
0: No, they're not.
1: No, I've got heaps of stuff going on down there. There's not a lot going on up here.
2: Well, you just made me smell your pit, so if you need me to do a sniff comparison.
0: A hoodie is an overgarment.
1: Yes.
0: Yes.
1: No, but like you can wear it just on its own.
0: No, you can't, Lisa. Can you?
2: We got Lisa?
6: I think you can.
2: Okay. What about Lisa? Lisa, what do you think?
7: No, you do not wear a hoodie on its own. That is just feral. It's disgusting.
0: Yeah. Yeah. Yeah. Thank you, Lisa.
1: I think you're all wrong.
0: What about Casey?
1: You've all got
0: thoughts,
1: too many clothes.
0: Casey?
8: Yeah, two of my kids do it. I think it's disgusting, but I do have two teenage kids that do it.
2: But they're kids, Kieran.
8: But they're not.
1: But
8: they're 19 and 17.
1: Them how not
2: oh,
1: to
2: they're
1: do
2: 19
1: it.
2: And 17. They're a peak smell age.
8: Yes. No, but I give them that they put them in the wash every time, but I have to do all of the washing.
0: Also, expensive? You don't wash them all the time. They'll lose their fluff.
2: And Casey, Kieran's like wearing it three or four times.
8: Yeah, no, it needs to be washed every time if you're going to do it like that, Kieran.
1: Well, I'm saving the planet.
0: What about Jean? Let's end with Jean. Hey, Jean.
9: How you going?
0: Thoughts?
9: I'm pretty good on the undies for up to a week.
0: What?
2: Oh my God.
9: Quite clean mean? With that. Well, my shirt on. Under a hoodie is a bit much, though.
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0: We printed it on like a light grey out
1: t-shirt. You can clearly see,
0: it from the outside.
1: Just a mistake. Go to the website to check
0: just
1: it.
0: Just a mistake. And one last thing, does it ship overseas or should we keep it out of the US?
2: Oh,
1: I think it can probably go good to have the silence in the US too. We don't want people talking about Mr. Ralph over there.
0: That's where we want it the most.
1: That's where we want the most silence.
0: Because that's where he might hear about it.
1: We should dump them over Miami. from a light aircraft.
0: We don't know where he is. We don't know where he is.
1: We suspect he's in that area. I mean, it's a big place. We'd probably dump him over the whole of Florida.
0: Oh, all right.
1: Wonder if you could organize a SpaceX launch from Cape Canaveral to deliberately explode just as it's off the coast with a prevailing wind and a whole cargo of T-shirts would just waft across Florida.
0: Like we said, though, it's only to make sure everyone is properly informed. That I feel like buttoning this up.
1: Yeah, people say like once the genie's out of the bottle, you can't put it back in. I think we can. This is a huge, global effort to squash that genie back in the bottle.
0: Mm-hmm.
1: Take the oath.
0: And I assume
1: shut your mouth.
0: Now that you've taken the oath, this will be the last mention of it on the show.
1: Absolutely. Yes. Except as we said in the sort of the fast print there, unless we're promoting the T-shirt to encourage more Mr. Ralph silence, because we do feel in our hearts that will have a net long term. Benefit to keeping a lid on the Mr. Ralph thing. So you've got to mention it a little to get a lot of silence.
0: Exactly.
1: Little
0: one
1: for
0: step,
1: a lot.
0: One step back, two steps
1: Little ahead. For a lot. Like the airfare deal. Don't worry. It ain't going nowhere. This T-shirt thing should knock it on the head.
0: Hey, you mentioned during the week that whenever I'm joining a meeting via Zoom, it looks like I'm on the TV show Hunted because I've got a different background and I'm coming from a different location.
1: I'm like, what has happened, Ando? Would you like to talk about it with the group?
0: I don't have a house.
1: You always sit furthest from the door in here.
0: I don't have a house at the moment. People may remember last year I was in an apartment. We're renting it. It got flooded because they went to do a fire hydrant check. They forgot it was uncapped. They pumped thousands of litres a second into the house. And the guy that
1: pressure
0: was,
1: is good, cap is bad. Yes, sort of the two things on the check there.
0: And the apprentice that was doing it caused quite a kerfuffle. Have I told you the update that every single resident has moved out? It ruined every single apartment. 12 stories.
1: It was like the Hoover Dam burst like on the top floor. You couldn't have designed a better flood. Yep. Basically, it was almost like they installed that as a flooding tap.
0: Yep.
1: If I remember correctly, Jack, help jog my memory here, but on the episode where Andy was like carefully relaying the circumstances around the apprentice, was he perhaps hinting that it was the apprentice's problem, or was he, Andy, like going, oh, it's not this guy's fault, or there was some conjecture?
0: We reached out to see if they'd like
1: and
0: to come on.
1: He'd rather not have a laugh about it.
0: The boss said we're not ready to laugh about that. And then when we realised that we see more and more people packing their things and leaving and the place has been closed.
3: It's still not funny yet.
0: Since last year to try and restore it. Still not funny yet. I'll check back in with
1: them. Yeah. might still be, the humour scale might still even be dropping. It might not have dipped yet.
0: So I was away when that happened.
1: Yeah.
0: Right? Which is great. Beck was like, that's
1: for
0: it.
1: You.
0: For me. Beck was like, that's it. We're moving out. Right. At the time, we were the top floor, so it all just went down everyone underneath. They've had to move out straight away because it was ceilings, walls, floors, everything. We had a lot of drying stuff in the house for a while and we hadn't had to move out yet, but we've since as you're about to find out, have moved out. The next thing that happened was a gas pipe burst.
3: In the same building or new building?
0: Same building. So we stayed while others moved out. As I said to Hamish at the time, I hate moving. It's a real rigmarole. Yep. And I wasn't there for the original flood. So I'll go.
3: It's just some squelchy floors. And that's
0: exactly.
1: You were hoping to double down on, no, come on, this place will be great.
0: They've sorted it all out. Gas burst. Gas pipe burst. Beck had no hot water and no cooking for 5 days. I was away on a golf trip.
1: to quote a friend, good news for me. It was great.
3: I actually don't even think he said good news for me. I think you just said it's like good news
1: there.
3: That
1: was great. I think you said that was great.
0: 2 weeks later, I get back. I had 1 day of no gas. And I was like, it's not that bad, you know, invigorating shower. You know, I have a cold shower and she's not having it. She wants to move out. I'm like, no. It's going to be
1: fine. Down.
0: I go away again. The lift breaks. So Beck has to walk up and down 12 flights of stairs. She rings, goes, we're out of here. But at the moment, it's a situation where the house hasn't really done anything wrong to me while I've been in it. It's kind of
1: gathered. You've been having a great time.
0: You know, where a guy goes up to you and goes, why do you hang out with Dave? He's a bit of a dick. He's like, oh, he's pretty
3: good
0: to me.
3: Every time I
1: see. He's pretty funny to us.
0: So
1: this house has real trouble with anything encased in a tube, doesn't it? Like, yes, whether it's a lift, a water, a gas, it just can't contain things. Or residents, it turns out. It's leaking residents.
0: So Beck puts the pressure on me again, and I'm like, no. They're sorting it all out. The next people are going to
1: rent. Any rent reduction at this stage? Because
0: I mean,
1: it's not really a building. Jack, trust me, yep. He will not leave that battle without.
3: And actually, that's another thing he likes. I bet he's getting enjoyment from that.
1: and this is music to Andy's ear. Yeah. Not only is he putting for birdie on the seventh, but he's just found out he's got another card to play when he gets around to emailing the body corporate.
0: So,
1: what a day.
0: Then
1: couldn't wipe the grin off his face. That was great news. Beck's having an absolute mare at the apartment. I've got this guy.
0: I've got more rights. Got more ammunition. Very true, actually. So then we're 2 days before Christmas, the building gets robbed. Burglars came in. We drove back from the beach, got there. They'd actually stolen a lot of things from other apartments, but ours was remained untouched. So again, Dave has not been a dick to me.
1: Too far to walk up the stairs to yours.
0: Yeah. Yes. My luck ran out just a few weeks ago. The apartment flooded again. No fire hydrant issue, just the ceiling issue.
1: It's like, if this was in the Old Testament, you had definitely angered God.
0: Yeah.
1: You know what I mean? Like, it's just like plague upon plague has, like, what have you done, Andy?
0: So now Beck's going, see, Dave is a bit of a dick. You saw him last night. I'm like,
1: this is the sort of thing Dave does all the time.
0: This is what we've been talking to you about. I still want to stay.
3: No, five strikes, that's enough.
1: How many strikes?
0: Well, the thing,
1: Jack, you're spot on. This is 100% because you're enjoying the power struggle with the body corporate.
0: No, it's not. It's just that moving, I feel like they're going
1: to
0: sort it.
1: You've got nothing left to move. All your stuff's ruined.
3: It's like it's wet inside your house. It's like when we went on adventures with my dad and it would rain and we're like, oh, let's go home. He's like, no, this is good. We love being out here in the rain. This is good.
0: There's a little bit of that.
1: Dad, there's a gas leak in the tent.
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0: Jess and Rowan.
1: Rowan, I wanted to run you across. You know, we cover a lot of studies and research on this show that are conducted by other people. Well, how about I conduct my own research and I bring you those findings?
2: Please.
1: So you know that I've gone on the record and said I'm one and done. I've got one nearly three-year-old and my husband and I, 99.999999% sure we're done-ski. But okay. I spent the weekend with a girlfriend who is an adult, but she's an only child.
3: Okay.
1: And she had her two kids with us, and we got to talking about her decision to have more than one. And we've discussed this because you are an only child. And she said, I grew up lonely. So I had one kid and then thought, how quick can I give him a sibling? And it got me thinking, she's not the first person in my, in a close circle of mine who has that mentality. Grew up as an only child, now is in their baby-making years and has gone, I will have more than one. And I wanted to do my own research. How common is this? How common is it only children grow up to want to become a parent and have that mentality of I will not have an only child? So based on my own research, 17% of only children have gone on to become parents and decided I'm only having the one. And now that doesn't take into consideration maybe that decision was out of their hands, medical intervention or that sort of thing. But 83% of only children have gone on to say, I must have more than one. But some of the interesting responses I got, I wanted to share with you. Someone said, I'm an only child and made it absolutely certain my child would have siblings. Two children wasn't even enough. I'm having a third in case something unthinkable happens.
2: Yeah, that's a bit much.
1: Only children are now going, we got to make sure there are the heir, the spare, and another spare, and another spare, because I can't have these kids be on their own.
2: The heir and the spare. Yeah, I think I think I would have two or none.
1: Two or none. There you go.
2: Someone, I think I would have. I mean, oh, obviously, like, if you have one, that's fantastic, but I think...
1: If you had the choice, yes.
2: Yeah.
1: Someone else said, I'm one of three, my husband's one of two, but we are only having the one child because we had such dysfunctional sibling relationships growing up.
2: Yeah.
1: So their experience as a multiple has now impacted their decision as parents. This one I liked. Girlfriend got in touch and said, my husband was like this. He's an only child and he was adamant. We are definitely having more than one. And his reasoning was, I don't want our kid to be weird like me. But then I went on to say, well, he can't be that weird. You married him. Like, how weird could he be?
2: True.
1: She said, oh, he's a bit weird. When we first met, I had to teach him not to go back for seconds until everyone was finished eating and to offer if anyone wanted a drink when he got up to get himself one. Single child life. Yeah.
2: That's like, actually, that is funny. Yes, I'm mad for a seconds and thirds and people aren't finished yet. Yes, actually, that's fair.
1: Because you didn't grow up having to consider that. Someone has said, my husband is an only child and he wanted to have multiple.

0: multiple children when we spoke about it. We now have two children, and he finds the sibling dynamics so weird. He doesn't know how to navigate when they fight or when they argue, when they're grabbing stuff from each other, because he never experienced that himself.
1: Yeah, I never did any of that. I mean, look, only children, you can basically guarantee it's just you getting the inheritance. That's a good one.
0: Yeah, that's a good
1: one. That's something to be excited about. Yeah, you don't really have, I don't know. I think if I could have chosen, I would have another one. I wished I had a brother or a sister.
0: And that seems to be the takeaway. Really annoyed me. The classic thing of, like, sister, you want what you don't have.
1: Totally. Totally. So, like, I know that a lot of my friends have brothers that they call and they talk to their brother about it. I don't have any of that. I have a good relationship with my parents, but I've said before, like, my old man has said, like, the biggest regret of his life is not having another one. So, and it does, you know, we have a great relationship, but we may not have the same relationship if there was another one. I would have to share the affection and the...
0: There you go. Every time I have this conversation on my socials, someone inevitably comes to me and says, like, oh, you know, it's so wonderful. I've got this amazing relationship with my mum or whatever because I was the only one. Like, she's my best friend. And I was like, oh, that's nice. And I hope if I continue to play puppy dogs and lick cheese off the floor with my kid, she'll also grow up to think I was her best friend and she was fine and had a great childhood.
1: Yeah, just make sure you get her around other children, just so she knows she has to eat food mostly off plates.
0: Off plates, yeah, that's a good idea.
1: Do you know what I mean? Mostly just kind of off plates.
2: Carrie and Tommy.
3: Yeah, you know them.
2: Carrie's our pop culture correspondent.
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8: 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To break this cycle, the new Queensland government is expanding adult crime, adult time, by introducing automatic jail for offenders who commit a serious crime while on bail. 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
1: Jess, do you know the check-in trick?
2: Then when you get to a hotel, what the do you even know what the check-in trick might be?
3: It's got to be a way to get an upgrade. You get the honeymoon suite.
2: Hey, bingo.
3: Okay, here we go. Tell me, because I want to book a basic room, but then when I get there, I want to be upgraded. Tell me how to do it.
2: Yep. So if you missed it, I was just telling you, I'm interstate now. I've got a wedding today and staying in a hotel with my best mate, Parente.
3: Parente
2: is fantastic.
3: Olay.
2: You know, I don't have a lot of the kind of attention to detail stuff that he has. He's big on it. I'm not that big on it, right? He's the type of guy who works for Hollywood Films to make sure they don't lose their footage. He's that type of guy, right? He said as we were driving down, he said, why don't we do the check-in trick? And I said, hang on a sec. Are you talking about like the Las Vegas check-in trick? He said, yeah. He said, let's just do like a 50. The trick is to have it in between your ID and your credit card.
3: Oh, hang on. Is the check-in trick a bribe?
2: Bro, the check-in trick is a bribe. Oh. What did you think it was?
3: I thought it was something.
2: You just said...
3: No, I didn't know how to execute the check-in trick. I thought the result was an upgrade. I didn't know the execution.
2: Yes. Oh, okay, yes. Result, correct. No,
3: I thought when you started saying Parente is really good techie, he does filing and footage, I thought...
2: What, hack the system?
3: I thought he hacking the system.
2: Oh, bro. Hey, I'll show you this I'll show you some stills from this new movie I got going on.
3: No, I was like, how is he doing that? Are you happy to admit this? Oh, it's a bribe.
2: You bribe these pigs. This is what you do. You go, hey, listen.
3: Okay.
2: So you're real nice to them. And, you know, I can charm the pants off anything. Mm. Well, not anything, actually. But that was a weird way to put it. Prente's very similar. We just love to chat. Ha, ha, ha. We'll get you on side. And we thought, you know what? We'll get you on side. And we'll hit you with the check-in trick.
3: You got...
2: We'll bribe you.
3: You got cash on you? Who's got cash on them anymore?
2: We had to go past an ATM.
3: I was going to say, you can't bank transfer a bribe. You got to...
2: Hey, what's your bank details? Cash. Why? Don't worry about it. It's got something for you. What is it? Don't worry about it.
3: Can I have a better room, please?
2: So we went past an ATM.
3: Yep.
2: Prente said... He said, all right, we'll do like a... Let's do like 50 bucks.
3: Yeah, pineapple.
2: I was like, 50's... A pineapple's probably pretty good, dude. I said, we do a pineapple... Put it in between your credit card because he booked it. So he had to do all the stuff. He had to do the ID, the credit card. So he booked it. And I was like, dude, you know what? You know what's better than a pineapple? Two pineapples.
3: Oh,
2: let's.
3: What do you call a green one? The asparagus?
2: Green?
3: What do you call
2: it? No, the greenback.
3: Greenback.
2: So I thought, you know what?
3: Two pineapples, yeah, okay.
2: I'll get a pineapple. You've already got your pineapple. We'll fold them together. Yeah, right, this guy's not going to take a $100 tip bribe, and give us something a little bit cooler, right?
3: Does everyone know this? Like, if you get slipped, that means these guys want a better room?
2: Well, I think now it kind of doesn't mean you automatically get it. I think back in the day it would just happen. It wasn't on social media everywhere.
3: Yeah, right,
2: and it's just
3: right,
2: kind
3: right.
2: of word of mouth, and they go, oh, you've given, especially in America, it's all tipping. So, like, they know you'll tip. They help you big time
3: because
2: they know you give them more money if that you keep helping them, right?
3: Absolutely.
2: So that's why you tip hard at the start and then they always help you out, right? That's how it works. So I was like, let's do two pineapples. Get up to the counter. And he goes, hey, man, how are you? Like he's a jester and Jack in the Box. And I'm like, how you doing? Oh, so excited to be here. Wow, this place looks fantastic.
3: Here we
2: like,
3: go. The boys really are on. Yeah.
2: Really in it. Really in it. Boys are absolutely on. I was like, we might even need to hold hands walking up here maybe. Maybe we look like we're a full couple. And he's like, I'll do whatever. We get an upgrade.
3: Oh, the honeymoon
2: suite.
3: We
2: already have a really nice room. Like, we've got a really good deal. Like, we already got a big kind of room. But we're like, let's see if this works. I go, so just need your ID and your credit card. Prente goes, no worries. I've already got that sorted. Handed it over. Like, didn't even hand it. He, like,
3: slid it. Yeah, smooth.
2: Slid it on the desk. Guy goes, thanks, man. Oh, there's $100.
3: Oh. Did it say trainee on his badge? Was he not aware?
2: No, he looked large and in charge.
3: Oh.
2: So, obviously, I'm not getting, there's not a wedding in Vegas. I am in Australia, right? And Prente goes, yeah. And I go,
3: oh, this is so awkward.
2: I was like, oh, my God. He goes, isn't this already paid for? Prente goes, yeah, yep. And we look at him. And he goes, well, I don't need that. Turn it back. Prente went, Okay. And I went, you sure? And he went, he looked at me, looked at Prento, and went, do you guys have a car? Because parking is around here. What we can do is... And we went, yeah, no, we do have a car. Great, can't wait. What room? Thanks a lot. Walked off and went, never trying that again.
3: No, it was a Wi-Fi password. Thank you so much. Bye.
2: Bye. Anyway, we've got a couple of pineapples. We'll probably have to spend them on Subway or something.

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5: Good morning, it's Laura Pettigrew with your local news. The Premier says he's confident people will want to move to Glendon without being forced. It comes after legislation was scrapped requiring mine workers to live in the town to save it from becoming a ghost town. David Crisafulli reiterating there's a future.
6: The lifestyle's great. You can raise a family, you can buy a home, you can have wide open spaces, and you can have the freedom that comes with that on the weekends. That's why so many people live in regional areas.
5: The Queensland doctor has had his registration suspended after being accused of raping and sexually assaulting a woman while at work. The medical watchdog made the call on Wednesday after he was charged over the conduct, alleged to have happened in the Whitsundays on July 11. The 43-year-old is due back in court later this month. And smoky conditions in East Mackay this morning. It's from a blaze near Quarter Park. No properties are at risk.
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7: Hey there, I'm Lauren Howarth. Just in time for the NRL Grand Final weekend, Jetstar customer service staff are planning one-hour stoppages today at major airports across the country. The Australian Services Union says it follows failed negotiations over pay and conditions. A woman on death row in the US is still alive after two lethal injections failed. Krista Pike would have been the first woman executed in Tennessee in 200 years. The state has now suspended executions for the remainder of the year, pending an investigation. The federal government is set to crack down on lawyers and migration agents accused of gaming the visa system. It wants to stop operators from making money off visa applications with little or no chance of success. And just a reminder for Aussies in our southeastern states, clocks will go forward 1 hour on Sunday morning with daylight saving time coming into effect.
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7: The Roosters are set to make a decision this morning on if Connor Watson will play in Sunday's grand final. He's said to have recovered well from a head knock he suffered against the Dolphins last week. And Isaac Heaney has been crowned the Sydney Swans' best player for the third year in a row. The 30-year-old is among the five players banned after round 23 for breaching club standards. Heaney accepted the award via video, describing his time away from the club as heartbreaking.
8: Humans are social creatures and we need connection to feel good. Make sure to check in on your mates. A quick chat can change more than you think.
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9: Today in Mackay, mostly fine with a top of 27. Tonight, down to 16. And tomorrow, mostly fine with a high of 27. 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
14: Jess? Well, they went kind of this morning. Get ready now.

0: Happy Friday morning, Jess.
1: Am I dreaming?
0: No, you are not.
1: Are you actually there?
0: Yep, he has had a wedding and he's come in. He's here for the start of the show. No one said he could do it.
1: I am impressed/ saddened for you. What time did you go to bed? How crap was the wedding? Did you bail at 8?
0: 11 o'clock.
1: 11.
0: No, I went to bed at 11.
1: I know. I mean, weddings wrap up at 11, I guess. But you're just like, all right, see ya. I've got a show in the morning.
0: Well, like one of my old bosses was there and we were talking about it and he was like, Ro, I'll drive us home.
1: Wow.
0: And I went, okay.
1: Does he still work in breakfast radio as well? Was he like, I want to get up too?
0: No, he's doing something else now. A bit content-y stuff. Sure. But he was like, I reckon you could do it. I reckon if you go home now... He also probably wanted some company on the way home. But he's like, if you go home now, I reckon you can do it. And then one of the other girls was like, yeah, wear your suit. Ha ha. And then Jack and I looked at each other and went, wear your suit in. I'm in my suit. Well,
1: you've never looked better. You have now ruined the rest of the year. We're going to have to wear formal wear. That is the kind of elegance we should be bringing to the airwaves. Make sure you're following us, Jess and Rowan. I'll pop up a pic. Not only are you in your black tie optional, you still got on your Kalen Ponga headgear.
0: I've got the headgear on, guys. Ready for the nights.
1: Ready for the nights. It's the last working day before the grand final. My goodness, here we go. We better suit up.
0: Yeah, suit up, baby, because the boys will, and I am.
1: Absolutely. I want to get into it a bit more, after maybe we play a song. But was it good? Did you have fun? Good wedding?
0: Yeah, of course.
1: We love
0: it. Of course, good wedding.
1: Amazing.
0: Well, I would have been better if it was maybe Friday, because then I would have been in here much happier. My head would feel a little bit less sore.
1: Couple of cordials.
0: You know what? This morning I woke up and I went, everything's been approved. I don't have to go in. I opened my Instagram. The first thing I saw was Maddie Johns talk about how the Knights have had it really hard this year, and that's the way they like it. And I went, this is going to be hard. And you know what? I like it!
1: You know what? If the Knights can do it, Rowan can do it, you know? They've done a whole season plus 25 years of hardship. Rowan can do one morning of hardship.
0: And then my best friend, Kalen Ponga, texted me and just said, Ro, make sure you wear the headgear. I said, gotcha, bro. Good luck.
1: You gotcha. He's your best friend. You represent.
0: We are ready for the show, guys. Alpha Bucks. You know what? Today would be a great day to give it away because I'll probably say something wrong on the air. So if you give it a... If you do the $10,000, it'll be a great moment.
1: Man, I'm still seeing people. We've been saying we've got the last tickets in town, 4 sold out tickets to the NRL Grand Final. But I literally saw a girlfriend yesterday say, oh my God, her husband got 2. So there's tickets floating around. If you win the 10 grand in Alpha Bucks, I reckon you're securing your spot at the Grand Final yourself.
0: You know what? She must have messaged your husband, because he has all the hookups for the tickets on Instagram.
1: Okay, you watch yourself.
0: Did he say anything about that? Because that was very funny.
1: You watch yourself. Do you know what? I got in his car. He had to drop me off somewhere, and I got in the car, and he was listening to the podcast. And we were getting near that, and I went, we don't need to listen to that. I appreciate you tuning in.
0: The child likes Moana.
1: Yes.
0: Yay, Moana!
1: Yes.
0: Anyway, well, maybe we'll do a song, and then we'll do maybe a little wedding recap. Yep. And hook into the show hard, because I still need to warm up a little bit. This 7-Eleven coffee ain't hitting like it meant to.
1: You need to

0: Jess and Rowan, good morning. Alpha Bucks, 7 and 8 o'clock this morning, $10,000. What a way to end the week with some money. What a way to end the week.
1: I'm going to say this, I think, at the top of every break, Rowan, because I think it deserves it. Maybe people are ducking in and out. Rowan had a wedding yesterday. What you are hearing is not pre-recorded. He has come in at the sparrow's fart of dawn to be here to capture the energy. We're obviously the last weekday before the NRL Grand Final. We're giving away NRL tickets today. I salute you. He's slurping on a Powerade. He's already downed two coffees. I am so impressed with you, sir. You've set a new standard for excellence.
0: Mate, I'm just trying to step up the best way I can.
1: Mate, you look sharp as shit. You're still in your black tie optional.
0: And full tailored suit, by the way. Full tailored. I thought I don't need to wear the bow tie today. And I thought, in for a penny, in for a pound. What are we doing?
1: Dude, like, because what did we say? Black tie optional is the stupidest dress code we'd ever heard. There's no optional about it. Do it or don't do it. And you do
0: it. Yeah. And by the way, I said to the groom last night, I said, I saw how you changed it from black tie optional to formal. He said, oh, yeah, you saw that shit. I said, oh, yeah, I did see that shit.
1: Yeah, I did. Did he look good? Was he wearing a tie?
0: I look better. Sorry. It was great. It was a good wedding. It was lovely. It was so good to see the friends. Probably worth getting you across the wishing well, because we spoke about it yesterday, about what we should do.
1: Because you had spent quite a bit to get to this wedding. You are interstate. You've had to pay for flights, accommodation. There's been some mucking around. We thought, are you taking something out of the kitty for the wishing well?
0: Well, I have a new question to pose you and the team right now. What happens if you left it at the hotel and you didn't put it in the wishing well? So technically, I haven't given them anything.
1: Have you ever been invited to a wedding where they put bank details? Have you seen this? Instead of
2: got like a square.
1: No, well, they say, like, if you would like to contribute to our wishing well, you know, maybe send us on our honeymoon with a little bit extra. People are putting bank details now, because I reckon too many have used that excuse. Oh, I left the cash at the hotel.
2: But then what do you say? Because you can only put like 12 characters in that little box when you transfer.
1: Or then
2: money.
1: You just got to put your name, Shy Guy. Well, so they know
2: that's
1: who
2: very genuine and heartfelt, isn't it?
1: They don't care about the message in the card.
2: No one does.
1: They only want the cash. Ro, you now, is there a recovery today? Is there some
0: sort of. Yeah, that's what I was thinking.
1: Yeah.
0: But then I actually feel like my mates, Nick and Shelley, they won't just take a card. Oh, thanks, Matt. They'll be like, no. Because wishing well, you drop it in, you leave it. It's, they take it in the night like it's a big treasure chest. But now at the recovery lunch, I'll be like, what are we going to do? So I reckon what I'll do is I won't give it to him because we are dangerously close to a casino. I will give it to potentially his wife, but probably, I was going to say his mother, but we
1: I was about
0: to
1: say we need an adult in the room. Is there the mother or the father of the bride or groom that you're friendly with? This is the thing, Ro. Beyond whatever you're giving them, it's them knowing you gave something. So if they are anything like my husband and I, we literally went back up to our room at the accommodation after the wedding and went through cards, not to look for quantity, just to look at the generosity and amazingness of our friends. We did it that night. So you're already on the back foot, brother. You're already on the back foot. They have already clocked. Oh, Rowan's meant to be one of our best mates. Oh, he's given us nothing.
0: Yeah.
1: And he talked shit about us yesterday having to do a destination wedding.
0: Yeah, he sent me broke. But I will still give the wishing well.
1: Yes, okay. So what did you decide in terms of putting in? Did you take some off or were you still generous? Because we learned yesterday you also tried to bribe the hotel for an upgrade. Yeah, and
0: that's
1: that was
0: true,
1: rejected. So you had an extra couple of pineapples. Did that make it to the wishing well?
0: That's only in Vegas, guys.
1: Okay.
0: Well, no.
1: Okay. You got some Subway, didn't
0: you? But also I learned that normal is like $500. I've never heard that as normal.
1: Well, again, there's conflicting there. Normal is for the Europeans. You're not European, and I don't think the bride and groom are. So you've got a little bit of leeway there.
0: Red-blooded Maroon supporters.
1: Europeans and Indians. We had a couple of people saying, I'm Indian, 500 minimum.
0: Oh, okay. No, I reckon, you know what? I reckon I'll do like $200.
1: That's good. You're covering yourself. Your partner wasn't invited. That's also a stuff you. My girlfriend wasn't allowed to come.
0: Oh, and by the way, a couple of extra seats at the end. He was calling people saying, who wants to come?
1: What do you mean?
0: I was ready to go. Tell you what. You know what? He can pay me. I'm pissed off. I'm moving on. Wake up with
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0: the best bits of the week. We do that with the producer's diary. Just before 7 o'clock, you want to hear all the fun stuff Jess and I talk about? It's all in that, wrapped up into one little neat bow and a fun little package.
1: We appreciate if you can't join us from 6 till 9 every single day. That's okay. EP yep. Shy Guy and producer Babs work very hard to distill the best bits into a neat little meal for you. Rowan, I know you have been with your lady for 4 years, but I need you to cast your mind into the body of a single man and answer this question for me.
2: No worries.
1: Would you trust Anthony Albanese to set you up?
0: With what? My super?
1: No, with a love interest.
0: No. Oh, you know he DJs. Maybe. He's got, maybe.
1: What's
0: I reckon he's like sneaky fun. Nah, I reckon he's sneaky fun, but now he's Prime Minister, he can't have the fun. Okay. So maybe, but probably not. Probably not really my thing. You know, oh, you know what though? He knows some chicks with cash, so yes, I'm in.
1: Okay. Wow, we just went on a journey there and we've landed on yes. You would trust the government to set you up on a date. I'm not saying you got to marry the girl. Just saying you trust the government to intervene with your love life.
0: Oh, okay, pass. You're correct. You well said, Farch. No, I don't trust. Continue the party.
1: This is not a possibility in Australia yet, but over in Singapore, the government are intervening. We've heard a couple of stories like this where governments are worried about birth rate. They're worried about relationship and the sanctity of people falling in love that they're intervening. Singapore have now come up with their own dating website, government run. It's called First Date. It's aimed at people between 21 and 35. They want you to fill out a profile. They'll get you a couple of matches based on their data and their systems. And then they'll pay for your first date. They'll pay for the dinner.
0: So we're going to go somewhere nice, or they're just thinking like, do they have a budget? You have to recoup the cash. What
1: now that's a great question. I don't have details on how they're capping you. It doesn't say, oh, you can only go to Macca's and get a, you know, a two-person Big Mac meal.
0: They're for sure putting a cap on your ass, like for sure. Like there's no way you could just hook into a nice tomahawk.
1: Singapore is a quite a wealthy nation. I mean, maybe their standard, like their minimum standard would be tomahawk territory. Maybe. I don't know.
0: Maybe.
1: I don't know.
0: Handle me. Maybe they handle me.
1: We've got your first date covered, the website's tagline.

0: reads. And a lot of people are commenting, finally, a state-assigned spouse. Just what I've always wanted. Someone said, this might be the first app that aims to be as effective as possible. They're trying to get you to procreate. They genuinely are in this for their own benefit.
1: Is it like an arranged marriage?
0: It's giving arranged marriage, isn't it? But, I mean, I'd rather let the government intervene than my mother. Do you know what I mean? She's got vested. She just wants it done as fast as possible. The government, at least, is running through some sort of system to match you with the best possible person.
1: Oh, my God, if your mother was involved, it'd be a dictatorship. One time I sat next to her and made one joke and she slapped me in the face, guys. This is a real true story.
0: Good luck.
1: Yeah, good luck.
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6: Mackay's average unleaded price today is around $2.40 a litre, while some servos are selling it as low as $2.30. The average for diesel sits around $2.86. 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
3: Hey, it's Laura Pettigrew. The Premier is confident there's a future in Glendon. David Crisafulli answering questions about concerns the area could become a ghost town after legislation was scrapped requiring minors to live in the region.
4: When I look at the confidence that there are in regional Queensland to know that if you're someone investing in a regional area, you can do so with the confidence that there's a future.
3: Queensland's Health Ombudsman has suspended a doctor accused of raping and sexually assaulting a woman while at work. The medical watchdog made the call on Wednesday after he was charged over the conduct alleged to have happened in the Whitsundays on July 11. The 43-year-old is due back in court later this month. And Queensland's court system is getting a boost. 8 new magistrates have been appointed across the state, including Michael Spearman, who will take up a role in Bowen. The state government says the appointments will help reduce court delays and improve access to justice.
2: Hit National News.
5: Hey there, I'm Lauren Howarth. Jetstar customer service staff will strike at major airports across the country today. They'll walk off the job for 1 hour amid an ongoing pay dispute. There could be trouble chaos with thousands of footy fans expected to fly for the NRL Grand Final weekend. Israel's PM says the pilot who tried to crash an Israel-bound plane had been indoctrinated in radical Islamic ideology. Benjamin Netanyahu has also praised the passengers on board who helped stop the aircraft from crashing. It plunged more than 14,000 feet in less than 30 seconds during the incident. A Queensland man has been charged with displaying banned Nazi symbols online. The 49-year-old is set to appear in court next month. And the eSafety Commissioner is urging gaming giants to strengthen child safety measures. A new report finding significant gaps remain in efforts to prevent and respond to serious harms.
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5: The Roosters are keeping everyone guessing ahead of Sunday's grand final against the Knights. The Chooks are set to make a call this morning on Connor Watson's availability. He's been pushing to prove his fitness after suffering a head knock against the Dolphins last week. Meantime, Sam Walker is in line to make his Kangaroos debut at the World Cup. It's understood the Tricolours halfback will replace the injured Nathan Cleary after knocking back a poaching bid from England.
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7: Today in Mackay, mostly fine with a top of 27. Tonight, down to 16. And tomorrow, mostly fine with a high of 27. 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
10: About 20 minutes time, your chance to win $10,000 with Alpha Bucks. 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So if you miss it at 7, don't stress. 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
11: Absolutely.
10: Next, though, the best bits of the week that was with the diary. Some fun, spicy stuff, I think, this week. So
11: oh, absolutely.
10: Stand by for it.
11: We've both had footies fever. Footies fever?
12: Footy.
10: Oh, well, whatever.

0: Olivia Rodrigo, Jesson Rowan, good morning. The best bits of the week that was with the diary now.
1: Happy Friday. It's executive producer Shy Guy and producer Babs here with another edition of the Producer's Diary, where we take you through the week that was with Jesson Rowan.
0: Where are all the hot guys hanging
2: out? Where the honks at? Honks at. Whoa.
0: That's a good song.
2: Thanks so much.
3: We'll get to that in a second. But first, it's not all roses in the Farcioni household after Jess's husband Angus tried to justify cancelling their cleaner during dinner.
2: I went, I'm going to stop you there, champion. I'm going to stop you there. How much were you thinking of paying for grand final tickets? We're going to continue the cleaner because she could come for the rest of the year and still not be as expensive as the tickets you were looking at. This is the patriarchy.
0: What, it's sport money is okay? But our household and the happiness of my wife is not.
2: Angus caught himself yesterday. Oh. He was about to say that being at the prelim where the Knights beat the Panthers on Sunday, he went to say it was the best night of my life, but he caught himself because he was looking at me. I'm happy for him to say it was better than the birth of our child. Do not say it was better than our wedding.
0: Yeah, because he looks around, sees all the trains and all the toys on the ground like, I wish I was back at the Core Stadium winning.
1: Breaking science news this week. The nerds have measured the distance that your farts travel. We have the latest.
0: When it gets to its final exit from our bodies, it usually does so at about 11 kilometres per hour. I call bull. Mine would go at 30.
2: I was going to say, 11's pretty slow. I reckon I walk at 11 kilometres an hour.
0: Yeah.
2: That gas, particularly after a beany lunch, that's coming out way quicker.
0: You're walking at the speed of fart.
2: I've heard the speed of sound, Rowan. I've not heard the speed of fart.
0: Yeah, it's like a, you know, one of those stealth jets. The fighter pilot. The jets just...
2: Sandon Smith with that interceptor in the Panthers game. My God, he was running at the speed of fart. He's going to
1: distance. Big dramas behind the scenes here with us producers after producer Babs refused to share her bagel with me. Rowan called an on-air meeting about it.
3: Dramatic. Bagels are expensive, okay? That's like $8 for a pack of four, and I need them to last. I need to have them tomorrow for breakfast.
2: Okay, too. You're poor, but you're buying the most expensive breakfast choice. Interesting.
0: There are loaves of bread for $1.50.
1: We also have bread here at the office for free.
3: Also,
0: Hey, guys, let Babs speak.
2: Sorry, she's got the stick.
3: Mike, our GM, is on my side, by the way. That's another thing.
2: Why'd you get Mike in for?
3: Because Shaga's been running his mouth all week about it. Honest to God, if I hear the word bagel again, I'm going to crash out.
2: You're the one who started the bagel saga, all right?
3: And then another one. Yesterday, I said I'm not coming to work today because I was sick of hearing about it. You know what Shaga said? That's okay because you're easily replaceable.
1: Okay, that was a joke.
0: To be fair to everyone, it is correct. I met 20 of new people who loved the producers the other day at the radio school.
3: But they're not as fun as me, right?
1: But hang on, I also said I would miss you, but there is a backlog.
3: Whoa!
0: I just wanted to say, I have bought up 12 bagels and there's cream cheese.
2: Wow, thanks, Rowan.
1: And it's just for us three. No.
3: And that wasn't the only time this week where we butted heads on air. Shy Guy rolled his eyes after Jess hit this little rendition of David Guetta's Where Them Girls At.
2: Where all the hunks at?
0: Where all the hot guys hanging
2: where
0: out?
2: Where the hunks at? Hunks at. Whoa.
0: That's a good song.
2: Thanks so much.
0: There are no...
2: Shake your head at me, Shy Guy.
1: The song's Where Them Girls At, isn't it?
0: That's why I changed it to hunks.
1: Don't go.
2: If I sung Where the Girls At...
1: Remember yesterday she sung T-Pain in, like, the worst possible T-Pain impression ever?
2: Yeah, because he tried to say Teddy Swim sounds like T-Pain. Where the honks at, honks
1: at. Yeah, that's true. This wasn't Jess's first take at singing on air this week. She also had a go at T-Pain after Rowan claimed T-Pain sounded just like Teddy Swims without auto-tune.
0: He sounds like T-Pain.
2: What?
0: Without the auto-tune.
2: Take me
0: like
2: to
0: T-Pain.
2: Church, guy.
0: Doesn't he sound like... It's weird.
1: Take me to church.
0: What?
2: Don't I want to take my ass to church. God damn, you think you're cool, you think you're dad. God damn, that's T-Pain.
1: That's T-Pain.
2: Get Church is what that song is called.
1: Yeah, no, I know take what you mean now, but when you said the Take Me to Church, it sounds like Hoosier.
2: You reckon T-Pain and Teddy Swim sound the same?
0: Clean your ears out,
2: brother. I'm going to book you an appointment with that candle and burn the wax out. No way. I love T-Pain.
0: Put some night plus handy on. I'm going to have to take you
3: with us. Yay, we learned two new words this week, scuba and bird. But Rowan didn't read the sheet properly. Again.
2: Does scuba not mean scuba?
0: They're not diving for underwater amusement.
2: Okay.
0: Scuba is a dance that someone with or something stinks.
2: Like if they don't like the dinner, they'll do the scuba? I don't get it.
0: It's a hard one. Also, there's another one here called bird. Bird is used to mock women who are overly detrimentally obsessed with men. A bird is often airheaded or bird brained. Guys, what have we said about don't make Rowan read the bad stuff?
2: What?
0: Producer Barbara, what the hell?
3: We should have read the sheet first.
0: Don't put on here that I hate women.
2: Yeah, don't do that.
0: I love them.
2: You know he's Ron Burgundy.
0: Even you dress as Little Bo Peep again today.
3: Leave me out of it. You didn't read the sheet.
2: Do the dance back.
0: Scuba, scuba, scuba.
1: Right, that's it from us. If you plan on calling in sick to work because of the NRL Grand Final this weekend, don't do what Grace did and admit to it live on air.
4: I've cancelled work on Sunday.
0: Yeah.
2: Okay.
4: Well, I will be cancelling it. Sorry, I haven't cancelled it yet.
0: Oh, Grace.
2: Sorry, do you want to change your name? Should we have changed your name, Grace?
0: Sorry, that's not happening.
2: Guys, if you're going to call up and say that you're going to be sick at work, maybe, change your name.
0: We're doing a different name.
3: We'll see you next week.
1: Bye. Wake up,
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0: Jason Rowan. Alpha Bucks just around the corner, but now we're going to do this.
1: Can we get Rowan to care?
0: Rowan, yeah, little segment to see if we can care. I can care.
2: I got breaking
0: news. I'm a caring
2: news.
0: Guy, though.
2: I got breaking okay, news sorry. For you. Farewell, Slick Buns. The Slick Bun is out. Do you care?
0: Ooh. We could finally have something that I do not care about.
2: You're a hair guy, though. You're proud of your Wait, hair? You got a great a relationship with your barber? I thought you care about hair.
0: Do you mean, like, the slick back bun, or do you mean with, like, a high pony type vibe?
2: Well, the headline is the slick bun. So maybe the slick back pony is okay, is safe. The slick bun has dominated red carpets. It's dominated the ticky-tocky. Yeah. What's Lionel Richie's daughter's name?
0: Nicole?
2: Not Nicole Richie, the little Sophia.
0: There's another one? Oh, yes,
2: Sophia
0: there is.
2: Richie.
0: Sorry.
2: Nicole Richie's, I think, half-sister. Sophia Richie, big influencer.
0: Yep.
2: I don't know if she's a muse. I don't think she is. She went mega viral a couple of years ago with her slick bun routine.
0: Oh, I remember. Yes.
2: You don't remember. You're lying.
0: I remember, bro.
2: Remember. Because there was a lot of controversy when Sophia Richie did her demo. I think it was in the lead up to her wedding as well. And people thought, is she going to do this for a wedding? She like wet her hair down before she put it in the bun. And a lot of hairstylists and hairdressers were going, no, don't twist your hair around when it's wet. That'll damage your hair. So it just got the slick bun into the conversation, into the vocab. But now, a couple of years on, celebrity hairstylist Clayton Hawkins, he looks after Kylie Jenner, looks after Olivia Rodrigo. He said, as we move into the new year, slick bun is out. Fuzz is making a comeback.
0: Fuzz.
2: Natural,
0: on top of the head.
2: Natural texture, frizz and fuzz. Decidedly more undone.
0: Isn't fuzz more like down there? Isn't that like the fuzz?
2: Well, we're not talking about that fuzz. We're talking about up top fuzz.
0: I don't know why you'd be slicking that down if you got one of those Lululemon like tights on or something.
2: Well, maybe you need to slick that. Maybe we need to get a pomade for downstairs. This is really sad, though, Rowan, because when you can't be bothered washing, the slick back, the slick bun is your best friend as a lady. I've not washed my hair in 8 days, and you'd never know because I've been doing the slick back.
0: Ah. You know what? I have a decision.
2: On whether you care or not?
0: I think a slick's cool. I think it's good because it's a good way for you know, people to still feel good about themselves.
2: And to get me out of the house faster. If I have to wash and style my hair before dinner, forget about it. We're going to be 45 minutes late.
0: Yeah, totally. Hey, just quick sidebar. Mm. 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Shargo, do you mind if we go over the log just off air, making sure there's no other segments that I may fall asleep in because I'm about to die. Everything hurts, bro.
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6: You check over your roads this morning. Most of your majors are looking pretty good as we kickstart your Friday morning out down the Bruce Highway. Heading through West Mackay there, no big delays or incidents to report. Looking pretty clear also Shakespeare Street and a nice run at the moment, Gordon Street and Sydney Street. Your local IGA is having a 3-day sale right now until Sunday. 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That's the latest traffic on Mackay's Hit 100.3.
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21: Good morning, it's Laura Pettigrew with your local news. A Queensland doctor has had his registration suspended after being accused of raping and sexually assaulting a woman while at work. The medical watchdog made the call on Wednesday after he was charged over the conduct alleged to have happened in the Whitsundays on July 11. The 43-year-old is due back in court later this month. 8 new magistrates have been appointed to courts across Queensland. It includes Michael Spearman, who'll take up the role in Bowen. The state government says the appointments will ensure matters can be heard sooner. The Premier says he's confident people will want to move to Glendon without being forced. It comes after legislation was scrapped, requiring mine workers to live in the town to save it from becoming a ghost town. David Crisafulli reiterating the area's lifestyle opportunities will attract new locals. And a blaze near Quota Park is behind smoky conditions in East Mackay this morning.
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23: Morning, I'm Lauren Howard. Strike action at major airports across the country today. Jetstar customer service staff are set to walk off the job for 1 hour as part of an ongoing pay dispute. It's as thousands of footy fans are expected to travel for the NRL Grand Final weekend. Online gaming giants are being urged to do more to protect children. The eSafety Commissioner says gaps remain in the safety measures used by platforms like Roblox and Fortnite. Julie Inman-Grant adding kids have a right to play online without being exposed to predators or violent extremist content. Israeli PM Benjamin Netanyahu says the pilot who tried to crash an Israel-bound plane had been radicalized. Passengers and crew managed to overpower the alleged attacker to regain control of the aircraft and make an emergency landing. And fires have broken out at several schools in France as students protest against overcrowded classrooms and teacher shortages.
0: Bank of Queensland. 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
23: A final decision on Connor Watson will be made today. The Roosters hooker is hoping to get the green light to play in Sunday's grand final against the Knights. Watson had only been on the field for 1 minute against the Dolphins last week when he suffered a concussion. While Chook star Sam Walker is set to make his Kangaroos debut at the upcoming World Cup, it's understood he's in the box seat to replace the injured Nathan Cleary at halfback, with Mitch Moses and Tom Dearden also in the running.
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19: Today in Mackay, mostly fine with a top of 27. Tonight, down to 16. And tomorrow, mostly fine with a high of 27. 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
32: 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Who we got, Jess?
33: Christy. Good morning and happy Friday.
34: Woohoo! Last day of the week.
33: Last day of the week ahead of the NRL Grand Final. How do you want to spend $10,000?
34: So my daughter's having her first baby and I'm becoming a nan for the first time. So
33: it's
34: very exciting.
33: Congratulations. Nan. Are we locking in Nan? Is that going to be your grandma name?
34: For the moment.
33: Oh, okay.
32: Why, what do you want? You get to choose your nan, grandma, nanny? Yeah, what is it?
34: I'm going for Nan at the moment. I'll just wait until the baby comes and, decide then.
32: Well, it's up to you. You get to choose. Grandma.
33: Do you know what I love? I love when people do glam-ma because they're fancy and they look after themselves. Nice. Glam-ma.
32: No, like glam-ma? That sounds like it's trying a bit hard, just like whatever it is.
33: Nah.
32: What did you say when you were talking to your Nan?
34: What was Nan or Nanny?
33: Yeah, see, what did you do?
34: When I wanted something.
32: Yeah. Nanny.
33: Christy needs to be a grandma. Do you know if she's having a little boy, little girl?
34: She's having a boy.
33: All right, well, maybe she'd like to consider names like Trenton or Thomas, because these are names
32: Tony.
33: Tony, because these are names that start with the letter
34: T.
33: And that's what you're going to be working with today, Christy.
34: Oh, awesome. And her name starts with T. So.
33: Oh, okay, there's some good synergy here, Christy. Are you ready to rock and roll?
34: I am.
33: Let's do it. Your time will start after the first question. Starting with the letter T, we need you to name an insect.
34: Pass.
33: A female actress.
34: Pass.
33: A number.
34: Two.
33: An Arnott's biscuit.
34: Tim Tam.
33: A flower.
34: Pass.
33: A car part.
34: Tire.
33: A music genre.
34: Pass.
33: A verb.
34: Pass.
33: A band.
34: How bad?
32: You were No, no, you were seconds away from all Christies on the show having a year ban.
33: Yeah, we don't love a give up. We don't like a give up.
32: We hate a give up. But you know what, Christy? Your only saving grace is I realised halfway through that I was just drawing numbers and I wasn't even really listening. Because I think this hangover's really kicking in, Chris. Like, it's not...
33: I don't know if you missed it, Chris. So he had a wedding yesterday. He's still in his tuxedo. So he's here
34: well
33: at all.
34: Done. Good job.
32: Thank you, babe. Thank you.
34: Thank you.
32: I have the headgear on and all. Okay, Jess, please correct me if
33: insect,
32: I get these wrong.
33: Babe, you could have had tick or termite.
32: Tick.
33: An actress, Tina Fey, Toni Collette, our Australian.
32: Yes.
33: Flower, you're looking for tulip. And music genre could have been techno. Thrash metal. Strike me as a thrash metal fan,
32: bro,
33: Christy.
32: Where was the thrash metal?
33: What? I don't know. But we can't be mad at a nan. I appreciate we're not banning a 2B nan. But we'll try again at 8.
32: I've done heaps worse shit that I would regret. Than banning a 2B nan. She's not even nan now. When she's nan, it's different rules. But 2B nan, you're still just mum.
33: You know what, Rowan? If you're here at the 8 a.m. Alpha Bucks, you can consider banning someone. But you're on thin ice yourself, so you just be careful. You rein it in.
32: You watch your mouth, all right? I can smell you from here in that old shirt.
33: Do you want me to tell the people how quick you were to missing that game? You were quick to miss.
32: What are you talking about?
33: You rolled in with seconds to spare.
32: Nah, me and pop consultant Amy Craig's here. We were just out there yapping. We were just chatting.
33: Shy Guy and I thought, the tuxedo, he can't get the cummerbund back on. He doesn't. He can't get the tux back on.
32: Oh, Amy, is there any Taylor Swift news?
3: Obviously, 4 new songs in a video clip.
32: No, there's not. Hey, no, there's not. There's no news.
3: More sourdough. She baked sourdough for the people that worked on the Patient Zero video clip.
33: She also used AI to write her that's songs. Totally my fault.
32: Oh! No. Go to the song. Guys, next.

0: Jason Rowan, morning. 13 minutes past 7. We're going to do Friday bangers just after 7:30. We pick a theme. We throw you some songs. And then you guys go, hey, we want that one. You text Rowan for my song or text Jess for her song.
1: I reckon you probably guess what our theme will be centered around today, but we'll get to that 7:30.
0: Flowers. Oh, yep.
1: I love flowers. That's a nice theme. Maybe next week.
0: Flowers.
1: Right now, Rowan, one of your last opportunities to get involved in the show. And why would you encourage people to pull their finger out?
0: Of where?
1: Of the twiddling thumbs or dawdling or just where it shouldn't be.
0: Yeah, fair. Yep, where would you, now I'm stuck with my finger in my bum. Can I pull it out now?
1: You can pull it out. Why would you encourage others to also pull their finger out?
0: No, of course.
1: Because we've got NRL tickets to give away. So 13 1060 or 0488 881 069. The last four tickets to fill Acor Stadium as the Knights beat the Roosters on Sunday.
0: Yes, they're all in a row too, so you get to sit with each other. We're not going to put you in different spots, and they are amazing seats. Amazing seats. Very close.
1: Very close. Bay 128. It's amazing. What did you get away with? How did you get away with it? Maybe you got up to some hijinks at work. Maybe at school. However you can interpret that, what did you get away with and how? Someone's going viral. She remains anonymous online, Rowan, because she's worried about getting in trouble. She's 18 and she's an identical twin. She said, for the past month, my identical twin sister and I have been secretly working as the same barista.
0: I know. There's so many of these kind of stories.
1: It's incredible. Twin A has the job as the barista. She was sick and jokingly said to Twin B, oh, could you go cover my shift? And Twin B went, oh, that'd be funny. And then the twins caught the vibe. Twin A passed on the uniform, name tag, explained everything. I don't know if you can explain how to make a flat white without actually demonstrating with the coffee machine, but regardless.
0: Surely she knew a little bit about how to make a coffee.
1: Maybe.
0: She would have had to.
1: She doesn't say that Twin B has any barista experience. She has just worded her up. Twin B goes and she says somehow nobody noticed. It was supposed to happen once, but then she covered another shift and another. Now we literally look at my roster and just decide who's going to go to the cafe each shift.
0: Amazing.
1: My manager recently praised me for never calling in sick. I'm getting accolades. When I'm only doing half the shifts. That is amazing.
0: Did you know about the NBA players who were twins that played in the NBA for about 10 years? The Morris brothers?
1: What do you mean? Switching out like this?
0: Well, the Morris brothers used to play at Florida University, I think, for the Gators.
1: Go
0: so
1: Gators.
0: They used to play there. And they had some stories about who, they. No one was like, aha, we never really know which one's on. Because they actually got the same tattoos. They got the full same sleeves. So you actually, they're so identical, you don't even really know who it is. And then it got to the NBA, and obviously they weren't on the same team. So one played for Boston, maybe, and I think the other one played for, let's just say, Memphis.
1: Mm.
0: And there was a real story that they actually thought that maybe Marcus had hurt his shoulder. Marcus's team got into the playoffs. Marquise's team didn't. So they needed Marcus to play, so no one's, because the shoulder injury was too severe and he came back too quick. And they're like, that's the brother. And they went, no, it's not. So, and actually, it's never been proven.
1: Oh,
0: so we don't know whether
1: Marcus
0: or Marquise was playing in the playoffs for Boston.
1: We'll only find out on their deathbed. Like, they'll never admit to that because it obviously could get everyone into trouble. I mean, the barista might get a little bit of a reprimand. That is like some high stakes, high jinks.
0: Yeah, tens of millions of dollars a year. Like, it was like, mate, we have to get this done.
1: But we don't expect there to be enough identical twin stories to get enough people in the chance to win the NRL ticket. So let's broaden it out. You don't have to be an identical twin. What have you gotten away with? Producer Babs has just kicked the door in, Rowan. You used to work in fast food, you cheeky lady. What did you get away with?
2: I used to work at GYG.
1: Your favourite.
2: But I used to do the early breakfast shifts as well. So the breakfast finished at about 10:30. So about 10:26, I would say, oh, we need more hash browns. But we'd only need maybe one or two, so I would put 10 on.
1: Oh.
2: And then they would come up and breakfast would be finished, so we can't give them out.
1: What happens to 8 hash browns?
2: You eat them. And then you slather some guacamole on it, and it was so good.
1: Mate, that's how you call, that's called hacking the system.
2: Yes.
1: That's called Babs wanting a little hash brown.
2: I do think that they did get in trouble eventually for doing that, because it kind of caught on. Well, then everyone started doing it, and then it just became a thing that we'd all just be eating hash browns out the back at 10:30.
0: Did you hear what she tried to do? Did you just hear what she tried to do, everyone? She tried to blame everyone else.
1: That's right.
0: For her hack.
1: Didn't I read a headline that GYG has gone into administration? Like, they're struggling as a corporation?
2: They're definitely not struggling. I ate it last night, and it's good.
1: You got to make up for all the free hash browns
0: Babs
1: you stole.
0: Babs is complaining about a bloody pay rise. Next thing you know, 45 burritos a week.
2: Depop, so like I had a little bit of extra cash.
1: She can treat herself. 13, 10, 60. We have 4 tickets to the NRL sold out grand final. If you would like to watch the Knights beat the Roosters, get involved in the show. What did you get away with? Wake up and Jess and Rowan. 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

0: Jess and Rowan, good morning. They're sold out. NRL Grand Final tickets, the hottest tickets in town. We got four of them to give you. Four. One, two, three, four. All together, in a row, and close.
1: Which is something we had to clarify because we thought, how did we jag these? They're probably in separate corners of Acor. No, they're in a row.
0: Yeah. Is it pathetic that as we were talking about it yesterday, both our minds went, hang on. Do we even know if these, like, where are they? What are we doing? Because, like, keep in mind, your husband, right, Angus, works, not only works, is a business partner with a Knights old boy, and even they couldn't get a row.
1: They couldn't get a row. You're so right. So the guy who scored the winning try in the 97 grand final is going to all the radio stations being like, I couldn't get a ticket. I won us the thing in 97.
0: Yeah.
1: So.
0: People are like, have you got flag man a ticket? The guy that waves the flag. I was like, mate, I'm having a hard enough time dealing with this week myself. Damien's going to have to sort himself out. Damo, if you listen, love you, but hope you get a ticket, but it's not going to be through us, champ, because I can't do it.
1: We have said for a while now, we've got four tickets for best contribution of the week. Not politest manners, not saddest story, just best contribution of the week, and you have an opportunity right now. Our phone number is 131060. We have a text line 0488881069. We're asking, what did you get away with? Did you get up to some funny buggers, maybe at work, maybe at school? God forbid in your relationship. I don't know how you twist this in a relationship. I don't know if I want to hear those stories. But
0: I've actually been rooting his best mate for about 3 years now, and they'll never know. Actually, the children, they're his.
1: I've gotten away with it.
0: And you know what? He asked me about it and I just did a 6-7 and walked home and he still was like, what's happening?
1: That's kind of juicy.
0: If it's anything like that, actually,
1: it's kind of juicy.
0: You know what? If you got that kind of stuff for me right now and it's happening, you will go very close to getting these tickets.
1: That's kind of juicy and I love juice.
0: You dirtbag. I want to know.
1: The story comes out of an anonymous identical twin on the internet who said, my identical twin sister and I have essentially been working the same barista job. If she wants to flake out of work, maybe she's hungover like Rowan, had a wedding the day before and didn't cancel the shift. Yep. She sends her twin sister. The twin sisters learn how to make a hell of a flat white and they've been getting away with it for months. Yeah. Even being praised for always being so reliable and showing up to every shift.
0: It is really impressive. Like that, if you just can kind of, I mean, you're lucky in that case. Cause like, you know, Jess and I couldn't do it, but it's awesome. I'm pumped about it.
1: We don't expect everyone to be an identical twin. So how have you interpreted this question? Taylor, good morning to you, babe.
2: Morning.
3: Hi guys.
1: What have you gotten away with and how'd you get away with it?
3: So my best friend and I got kicked out of a pub once upon a time and we snuck out outside and changed outfits and snuck back in through past security and we actually look like polar opposites. She's got long dark hair and I've got short blonde hair, so we're literally polar opposites and it worked.
1: Okay, you put on a couple of different tops. Bada bing, bada boom. Yeah. The security haven't realised these are the two drunk chicks we just kicked out.
0: Like the security, you know what? I've got a few secchi mates and they never, it's like they don't even try sometimes. I remember I was 14. I took my cousin's ID to the pub once and they were like, in you go, mate.
1: 14?
0: They don't look the same.
1: You're a child.
0: Launceston. Tassie. Sorry.
1: Bo, good morning to you, Dal.
4: Morning. How are you?
1: Yeah, good. Thank you. What did you get away with and how did you get away with it?
4: So it was 2023 when the Broncos played Panthers and they had the fan fest down at Circular Quay. I just kind of stumbled in and was talking to a few players and such like that. And they asked if I was media because I was around the side. And I went, oh, yeah? They said, oh, where's the Yelanyan? I said, oh, I dropped it. I don't know where it is. And they're like, oh, okay. So I was in the back area, like across from Sydney Opera House while they were taking photos. And I was talking to Danny Wilder, like Emma Freeman, Peter Volandi, got photos with them. And then they were like, oh, so like, who are you with kind of thing? I'm just an independent. And they're like, oh, okay, no worries. And I think the chaos of the day, they didn't really care. So
1: that's a great
4: Danny
1: line.
4: Wilder looked over and went, oh, yeah, he's not media, hey? I kind of leaned out after that.
1: Just an independent. I'm going to lock that one. Yeah. I mean, I am in the media, but I'm just an independent because people don't want to look silly. They don't want to question you and they'd be like, I've never heard of that. That's just rude.
0: Yeah, yeah. I do find, though, if you like, you walk in with that kind of energy, especially to a place, the more you're not meant to be there, if you just walk in, even with a, like a fluoro vest. You go, g'day, g'day, g'day, g'day, g'day. Or gotta go. If you kind of know the lingo, no one will ask questions.
1: What have you said multiple times this week alone? Perception is everything.
0: Amen, brother.
1: Rosie, wrap this up for us, babe. You are actually a twin. What have you guys gotten up to?
2: Oh, hello. Yes. Identical twins. This was about 25, 30 years ago. Mm-hmm. So my twin had got her driver's license, very confident. I was about to go and do mine and not confident, so I asked her to sit mine.
1: Oh.
2: So she did.
0: I hate this.
2: But was actually overconfident and, you know, took off with one arm out the window, one on the end. Ended up not getting it. So
1: she failed for you.
2: She failed.
0: Thank God.
2: But she actually had already got it, so that's scary enough.
1: So did you end up going to sit it?
2: I had
1: as
2: to go
1: you?
2: Several times to get it.
1: Okay.
2: So, but it was there was hope. There was hope there. So
1: Very good.
2: Benefits of being a twin. I have many other stories, but anyway, that's one of our classics.
1: Hopefully there's more positive outcomes of your twin actually succeeding for
0: Amen.
1: You. One for you on the text line, Ro. Someone said, I need to stay anonymous because I'm currently getting away with something. I've been able to double dip and get long service leave twice.
0: No,
1: I gained early access to it prior to mat leave. Somehow, once I've come back, our system rebooted, so I got all this extra leave on my, like, work account. I'm currently on mat leave with my second baby, enjoying an extra 8 weeks of paid leave. Thank you very much.
0: But how does no one at the company know that she's already done the whole long service leave?
1: Mate, well, this is the beauty of
0: a
1: big company. Who cares?
0: Stuff them.
5: Who cares? Jess and Rowan back after this.
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8: A few minor delays at the moment on the Bruce Highway just as you're getting through West Mackay. A few minor delays also each direction, Shakespeare Street and Gordon Street this morning. Things looking mostly clear though on Sydney Street with no big delays or incidents to report there. 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
25: Hey, it's Laura Pettigrew. The Premier is confident the perks of a rural lifestyle will attract new locals to Glendon. It comes after legislation was scrapped, requiring mine workers to live in the area to save it from becoming a ghost town. David Crisafulli answering questions about concerns in Mackay yesterday, saying people don't need to be forced to move in. Queensland's health ombudsman has suspended a doctor accused of raping and sexually assaulting a woman while at work. The medical watchdog made the call on Wednesday after he was charged over the conduct alleged to have happened in the Whitsundays on July 11. The 43-year-old is due back in court later this month. Meanwhile, Bowen will be home to one of eight new magistrates appointed to courts across Queensland, and just under 3 months until stronger smoke alarm laws take effect in Queensland. From January 1, all dwellings must have interconnected photoelectric smoke alarms in every room and hallway.
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27: Hi, I'm Lauren Howard. Jetstar's customer service staff will strike at major airports across the country today. They'll walk off the job for 1 hour and also cease non-essential duties all day, including routine passenger announcements and calls. It's part of an ongoing dispute over pay and conditions. Online gaming giants have been told to lift their game on child safety. A new report finding there are significant gaps in efforts to prevent and respond to serious harms. Israel's PM claims a co-pilot who allegedly tried to crash a passenger plane had been radicalised. The aircraft travelling from Dubai to Israel plunged more than 14,000 feet in less than 30 seconds during the incident.
28: I think it's too early to say whether he had any connections with Iran or with anyone else. It's too early to say that.
27: That audio thanks to Fox News. And Powerball's risen to a cool $60 million after no major winners were announced for the fourth week in a row.
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27: Roosters veteran Connor Watson is set to find out today if he's playing in Sunday's grand final against the Knights. He had yesterday arvo to prove his fitness, needing clearance from the NRL after suffering a head knock in their prelim. Former Chook star Luke Keary says it'll be heartbreaking for the player missing out.
30: Obviously with the Roosters, you got Cody Ramsey there, so he probably knows he's only getting on due to injury or HIV. But the Roosters, they do. Spencer Lenu missed out last week, so there's going to be one. It'll be Hugo, Spencer, or we don't know if Connor will be there yet, but it'll be devastating.
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31: Today in Mackay, mostly fine with a top of 27. Tonight, down to 16. And tomorrow, mostly fine with a high of 27. 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
36: What you gonna do when you can't say hello? Backstreet.
0: Yes, this is the part of the show where we throw up a theme, normally what's going on in the world, especially our little world, and we'll go, hey, look, I have a song, Jess has a song, you text which song you want, we'll play it.
1: That's right. So make sure you've saved our number, 0488881069. Rowan, it's no secret what's caught our attention this week, but EP Shy Guy, as is tradition, what is the theme?
2: Look, it's obviously NRL Grand Final.
0: Yes.
2: We obviously are swaying towards one of the teams.
1: Just a small bias.
2: Just a small bias to the Newcastle.
3: Yeah, fun. Man, we want the Roosters to win.
1: Cock-a-doodle, boo!
0: Cock-a-doodle, F you. Like, whatever.
1: So, Shy Guy, what's the theme?
2: Theme is... I can't remember what we landed on.
1: Songs about the Knights.
2: It was medieval at one point. It was Knights at one point. Anyway, Jess, what
4: I
2: you
4: also
2: got?
4: Forgot.
1: So, in honour of the win, Newcastle is about to secure, obviously,
0: yep.
1: Tina Turner.

0: on Sunday. Yeah. 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
1: Well, yes. Just imagine this pumping out. Of course I did. But can you imagine this? When the Knights win and cars are getting firebombed. Flips. Everyone's naked running down the main strip. The greatest view, Silverchair.
0: Rolling to 0488881069. Should we start the clock?
1: 60 seconds. We'll do a little clock.
0: Yes. Rowan, Ben, Daniel and Chris from Silverchair have all come out this week and said, thanks for the love. You know, we appreciate everyone wants us to reform, maybe to do the pregame, maybe even just to play in Newcastle when the Knights win. We're not going to do that. We're too rusty. When they win, you're telling me Sunday night as the bus rolls back in, the boys won't pull out their guitars and their drums and their
1: No, I can see them. No, I can see them on top of a car playing down the street with now, some bit, like, you know.
0: On top of the bus. On top of the bus as it comes back in.
1: Because it can't keep going down the road because too many people are on it. So they just climb them up. Bang, bang.
2: How are we looking, Babs? How are we looking on the text line?
3: It's pretty split at the moment.
2: Okay. 0488881069.
3: Voted for Silverchair about 15 times.
0: Fantastic. That counts. You can vote doubles. You can vote doubles.
1: Oh, here we go.
3: All right.
1: Where are we? What are we doing?
3: That's dramatic.
1: I tend to have it a little bit further down. I might have it up like that a bit more. That's hectic.
2: I like drama.
1: That.
3: There's a clear winner that's come through.
2: Yep.
3: Jess has won.
0: Oh, sorry, Stacey, with your 15 votes.
1: Hey, that, Stace.
0: This goes out to the Knights.
1: Love it. Friday bangers.

0: sense. Tina Turner, the best. NRL Grand Final Sunday. Roosters, Knights. We have four tickets. So, guys, you want to get involved? You know the deal. Time is running out.
1: Rowan, you know, we aim, our mission here at Jess and Rowan HQ, spread a little joy, spread a little fun. We got people in tears, babe. Kate has just texted us. 0488881069. I'm crying right now. Let's go, Newcastle.
2: I've already painted my house.
1: She's overwhelmed with and emotion. The back of my house. The pop, pop. That was the funeral song. Pop was a massive 90 fan. Oh, we've got people tearing up in their cars.
0: Oh, it's all going to happen. It's all happening.
1: Fabulous.
0: Next, there's someone you want to impress.
1: Oh, yeah. Yeah, bro. There's, you know, when you just catch yourself gushing about someone, but you're gushing about someone to your husband, and you go, oh, maybe I should rein this in a bit.
0: Ooh, yeah, I do that. I do a bit of that. Mm-hmm. We'll talk about that next.
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0: Jess and Rowan, morning. Sold out NRL Grand Final tickets. We probably have the last four in the nation. I can almost guarantee we have the last four remaining seated together tickets in the nation for the NRL Grand Final. By the way, we will put you up at the Ridges, Darling Square, your home away from home.
1: My goodness. We'll You're running out of time to get involved in the show, but quickly, Ro, I just wanted to, you know, just sometimes you wish that little angel and little devil on your shoulder were real entities, and the little angel's voice was a bit louder than the little devil's voice.
0: Yes, the devil used to really take a hold of me, and I'm just trying to get rid of him, but he's good.
1: You've given your little angel a megaphone. He's getting through a bit. My angel, I think, needs to borrow the megaphone because she was nowhere to be seen the other night. I'm like, where were you, sis? Where were you helping me out? I caught myself gushing to my husband about another man. What's wrong with me? What's wrong with me? My husband is
0: perfect. We've been mates for 10 years, mate. He would have thought that he'd know by now.
1: Do you know what?
0: Sorry, actually, bro.
1: Pivot. I was gushing about executive producer Shy Guy, just about how hard he's been working this week. And Angus was like, "You told him?" And I was like, "Oh, I've told him. I've told you, haven't I?"
2: Yeah.
1: I've told you. Yeah. Yeah. But it wasn't Shy Guy.
0: Don't worry about it, Jess. It's fine. We'll just move on.
1: He was another guy. My husband is really good mates with another broadcaster. And you might be thinking, oh my God, is it another woman? He's got another radio announcer in his life. No, this is a incredible man who broadcasts sport. Okay. So Levy is a very powerful voice in the sporting world. He's actually calling the grand final. All right.
0: He's unbelievable.
1: He's unbelievable.
0: He's one of those guys. Levy's one of those guys that, you know, it doesn't matter what he did, everyone would go, oh my God, I want to know how to do that. You know, it's like there's this kind of, because I couldn't do the sports commentating. I would love to. It sounds like it's effortless. Shy Guy and I went to radio school with a guy who did horse racing, and we were like,
1: How
0: do you do this? Cutters, you're incredible. How are you doing this?
1: But this is the thing. It's not just the sport. When he gets on and has conversations, it's incredible. Mm. He's funny. He's witty. He's charming. He's a hell of a storyteller. Yeah. So I look up to him. I admire him. I adore him. And he's a great bloke. He was in town, obviously, covering. It's the biggest time for the NRL.
0: Yep.
1: And he had dinner with Angus. Now, I was on, you know, we've got a kid. And Angus did say, do you want to bring Lucia? I was like, oh, it's going to be too late. No, he's your friend. But I was messaging Angus being like, is Levy talking about me? What does Levy say? Does Levy miss me? Does Levy want to come over? Should he come over for a nightcap? And Angus was obviously enjoying his time with his friends, wasn't replying. So I sat up like, you know, an angry mother, waited for Angus to come home, and then he walked in the door. I've turned the lamp on. What did Levy say? Did Levy say anything about me? Is Levy talking about me? What does Levy think? Has Levy heard any of my coverage? What does Levy think? And I just
0: saw what it is.
1: Angus's eyes glazed over. I went, I should probably rein it in.
0: I know what it is. You are extremely attracted to people who are very good at something. So let's stop and have a look for a second.
1: Talent.
0: Levy? Yeah, talent.
1: Talent.
0: Some people get attracted to potential. Some people are attracted to incredible, established talent. Let's just stop for a second and have a little bit of a look.
1: I think you're right.
0: Her husband obviously has about $400 million in the bank account and another $400 in the trust. And also, extremely good businessman.
1: Yeah.
0: Some would say talent. There's no potential there. Now, Levy. One of the best to do it. The GOAT.
1: One of the best.
0: Both very capable people.
1: In their chosen field. It's passion, it's dedication, but it's execution. I think you're
0: I'm still going.
1: Oh, okay.
0: I remember your last boyfriend.
1: Oh, yeah. He wasn't very nice, but he was talented.
0: That was just potential, not a lot of talent.
1: Yeah, yeah, right, you're right.
0: You just had to find the last bit, and you found it. 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Ah! Ah! I'm impressed with you.
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5: Not looking too bad at the moment around most of major Mackay roads. Do have a little bit of a slow run at the moment. Bruce Highway, as you're getting through West Mackay, they're nothing too major though. Minor delays also around Shakespeare Street, but pretty good at the moment. Gordon Street and Sydney Street. Your local IGA is having a three-day sale right now until Sunday. 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That's all the latest traffic. 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
13: Hey, it's Laura Petchgrew. A Queensland doctor has had his registration suspended after being accused of raping and sexually assaulting a woman at work. The medical watchdog made the call on Wednesday after he was charged over the conduct alleged to have happened in the Whitsundays on July 11. The 43-year-old is due back in court later this month. The Premier says he is confident people will want to move to Glendon without being forced. It comes after legislation was scrapped, requiring mine workers to live in the town to save it from becoming a ghost town. David Crisafulli reiterating there's a future.
14: The lifestyle's great. You can raise a family, you can buy a home, you can have wide open spaces, and you can have the freedom that comes with that on the weekends. That's why so many people live in regional areas.
13: And smoky conditions in East Mackay this morning. It's from a blaze near Quota Park. No properties are at risk.
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16: Hey there, I'm Lauren Howarth. Jetstar customer service staff will walk off the job for 1 hour at major airports across the country today. They'll also refuse to carry out non-essential duties all day, including routine passenger announcements and calls. It's part of an ongoing dispute over paying conditions. Online gaming giants are being urged to strengthen measures to protect children. A new e-safety report finding there aren't enough methods in place to detect harmful and illegal material on the platforms. Well, the Prime Minister's promise of cheaper coffees has come under fire. Deputy Opposition Leader Jane Hume has told Seven the card surcharge ban won't necessarily save shoppers' money.
15: The Prime Minister is taking Australians for mugs.
16: She warned struggling businesses could be forced to lift prices, with the Coalition demanding further changes to ease the pressure. And just a reminder for Aussies in our southeastern states, clocks will move forward 1 hour on Sunday morning with daylight saving time coming into effect.
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16: The Roosters are set to find out this morning if Connor Watson will play in Sunday's grand final. He's said to have recovered well from a head knock he suffered against the Dolphins last week. And Isaac Heaney has been crowned the Sydney Swans' best player for the third year in a row. The 30-year-old is among the five players banned after round 23 for breaching club standards. Heaney accepted the award via video, describing his time away from the club as heartbreaking.
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18: Today in Mackay, mostly fine with a top of 27. Tonight, down to 16. And tomorrow, mostly fine with a high of 27. 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
24: 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What up, baby?
25: Hey, good morning, guys. How are we?
26: Jesse, we could have. Well, I'm pretty good. Shaga, are you okay?
27: Ask me after nine.
26: Rowan's been chugging Powerade like nobody's business.
24: Bro, Jesse, I don't know if you like to get down, but you get it.
25: I absolutely get it. Friday mornings are for Powerade, absolutely.
26: Wow, he had a wedding yesterday, Jesse, well into the wee hours, but he's rocked up for you to make sure you can win 10 grand. So can you make sure that you do that so he knows it was worthwhile coming in?
25: Oh, I'll do my best.
26: Okay, what do you want to spend the money on?
25: A little bit of responsible things, some bills, and then take the family to Magnetic Island for a holiday.
26: Oh, bloody beautiful.
24: Oh, my God, you can get the Sea Link.
26: Do it your way, so they say.
24: With the ceiling.
26: Jesse, that sounds nice. You know what? In fact, it sounds pretty neat.
25: Oh. I think I know where you're going with this.
26: What am I trying to tell you?
25: Today is N.
26: Very good. Let's get you and the family to Magnetic Island with the letter N. Are you ready to rock?
25: I'm ready.
26: Jesus Christ, I should have said N for NRL Newcastle Knights. That's what I should have said.
24: Come on.
26: Let's rein it in, Jesse. This is about you and $10,000. Your time will start after the first question, starting with the letter N. We need you to name a fruit.
25: Nectarine.
26: A technology brand.
25: Novo.
26: A TV show.
25: Pass.
26: Something sweet.
25: Nectar.
26: A colour.
25: Oh, neon green.
26: A family member.
25: Niece.
26: A fictional world.
25: Neverland.
26: A sport.
25: Netball.
26: A five-letter word.
25: Never.
26: A female celebrity.
24: Oh, he came in hard at the end.
26: I know, right?
24: Hey, you know what? Is Novo a brand?
26: Like, can we get a little here?
24: Can we get a little Novo vibe?
25: It's something else.
26: It's definitely shoes. I own some Novo shoes.
25: Yeah, no, it's something else. I've lost it. I can't get it.
26: We're thinking of Nokia.
27: I don't think so.
26: Sorry, Jesse.
24: No,
26: sorry,
24: correct Jesse. Answer for you. All right. Well, I have seven, so you could have had Nokia, Nintendo, TV show, you could have had New Girl, or Nashville, Narcos. Yep. But otherwise, got them all otherwise right. Did we get to celebrity, Jess?
26: We ran out of time.
24: Mate, well done. You know what? If you do end up going to Made It On, send us a DM. We know the guys at C-Link. We'll help you.
25: Sounds great, get guys. There. Thank you so much. That was
26: yeah, man. There's family deals. Check it out. Appreciate you, Jesse. Rowan, we are rapidly approaching the end of the show, which means we are rapidly running out of chances to get you in the mix for grand final tickets.
24: Yeah, like the only four in a row, you want to sit with your family? Well, you actually can't buy them. So we're the only ones that have the four remaining. So get involved with the show, 131060 or 0488881069, okay? Next, what's an Aussie rule that nobody teaches you? Guys, we'll talk about that next. After new Taylor Swift, Patient Zero. Jess and Ryan, good morning.

0: Taylor Swift, Patient Zero, Justin Rowan. Good morning, Taylor Wuhan Swift. Patient
1: Taylor
0: Zero eating the
1: pangolin
0: bat.
1: Pangolin Swift.
0: Right, guys, in case you didn't know, she ate the pangolin, and actually Taylor Swift is the reason we all got COVID.
1: She's admitting to what? It. She Patient Zero. I don't care. It was about Joe Jonas. Lies. It's about COVID.
0: The Swifties are now also, the Swifties are going to buy into the propaganda of what they're going to go, no, it's about Joe Jonas.
1: No.
0: Going,
1: no. She's admitting
0: she
1: to it.
0: She ate the pangolin.
1: She ate the pangolin. Everyone's so caught up. Oh, maybe she's using AI. She's admitting to eating the pangolin.
0: Yeah. Guys, pangolin is such a fun word to say. She was like, I'm going to eat it. I'm going to eat the pangolin. And then the next we all had COVID.
1: That's right. And then she thought, okay, it's been 20 years. Not 20 years. Yes. It's been 6 years. When was COVID?
0: 20 years.
2: 2020.
1: It was 2020, not 2000. Yeah, she's admitting to it. And we're all caught up in this daydream. Hello.
0: Yeah.
1: She needs to be investigated.
0: Yeah. Some poor guy actually ate a bat. And he copped all the blame. Taylor Swift ate a pangolin.
1: Yeah, but because she's Taylor Swift, no one's brave enough to call her out except Justin Rowan.
0: Thank you.
1: Lucky you got the headgear on today. Yeah, there's something we've got to do.
0: Yeah. Oh, yeah.
1: Get involved. 13, 10, 60. I hope producer Babs has had enough coffee and up and go because we're about to be flooded. This is your last chance to get your 12 and a half cents on the program for a chance at NRL Grand Final tickets. If you want to see the Knights beat the Roosters on Sunday, answer this question. What is a little Aussie rule that no one actually teaches you?
0: Interesting.
1: If you were to go overseas and execute this rule, you might get looked at funny. What are you doing that over here for? If someone comes to Australia, you might have to educate them because it is like an unspoken thing you just know to do being an Aussie. This is a question that's trending online overnight, Rowan. For example, if you and Bob don't like each other and I see Bob while I'm out and about, I have to tell you, my mate Rowan, I saw your mate at the shops today, and you'll know exactly who I'm talking about.
0: Oh, yeah, your mate, yeah.
1: Your mate. If I'm going on a little walk, maybe a hot girl walk, maybe a bush walk, maybe I'm scaling a mountain, I have to say g'day to anyone coming in the opposite direction.
0: You do.
1: When a neighbour helps you out with something, maybe you borrowed a ladder, maybe she came over and worked out why your oven was on the fritz, you got to buy them a slab as a thank you.
0: Yeah, beers. You know, hook them up with some frothies.
1: Absolutely. At the supermarket, if you are going through old school checkout, the conveyor belt, you know it is your responsibility to put the divider between the next person. It's not the next person.

0: rules there.
1: There's some unspoken Aussie rules.
0: Yeah, I do like that. Your mate. That's a favourite of mine.
1: That is a great mate. One. Someone's already called through, Rowan. You want to meet Josh?
0: Yeah, hey, Josh. What's happening?
2: How's it going?
1: Yeah.
2: Go the Knights.
1: Joshy, what is a little unspoken Aussie rule no one explicitly teaches you?
2: If someone lets you in traffic, you got to give them a wave.
1: Oh, bloody beautiful.
0: Yeah, thanks for that, mate.
1: Absolutely.
0: Thanks, yeah, you got to go.
1: Let's stay on the road here. Courtney has texted us 0488881069. If you're driving and there's a speed camera car or highway patrol up ahead, you give the little flashy flash to the cars oncoming.
0: Yes.
1: Which you have actually, to give a
0: quick tonk tonk.
1: I think that might be illegal.
0: It is illegal.
1: It's un-Australian to fine someone for trying to help out their fellow human being. But I love that. Yeah. You flash the headlights, let them know, give them a warning.
0: Correct. Yes, correct. 131060, what is an Aussie rule that no one teaches you? We just do it as Australians.
1: Mm-hmm.
0: Last chance to win NRL Grand Final tickets.

0: Your last chance is now for these NRL Grand Final tickets. They are sold out. They are the hottest tickets in town. We're giving them away. The game is on Sunday. We want you to win. We're asking, what is an Aussie rule that nobody teaches you?
1: Garth on 0488881069. If a car stops for you at the pedestrian crossing, you give a polite little half jog to show you are not wasting their time.
0: Yeah.
1: I love that.
0: That's a good one. It's a really good one. I also think that it depends on where you are. If you're like, that's a hard one, because if you're kind of so far away that you need a jog to get to it, I'm going. Like, I just...
1: As the driver.
0: Yeah, I'm what am I waiting for? Are you going to run? Won't take me longer to get over. You just wait. If you're running, you have to run.
1: I do always get a bit funny when pedestrians are so flippant. I understand you've got the right of way, but I'm in the car. Make sure we've made eyes. Let's have an interaction. At the end of the day, you're going to get hurt way worse. You know what I mean?
0: Definitely.
1: Rachel, 0488881069. If your mate's thong blows out,

0: It is your job to find them a bread clip. Yes.
1: Yeah, yeah, definitely. Yeah, you got a birth plug. I've got to help them out.
0: Amen. And one more on the text line. Don't touch people's stuff on the beach. I should be able to leave my life savings on the beach, go for a swim, and it is there when I return. Aussie rules. Hell yeah.
1: Yeah, I agree with that completely.
0: 1310.
1: Do not touch it.
0: Don't touch it. 1310 60. Let's go to Luke. Hi, Luke.
2: Hey, how are you?
0: Yeah, good, babe. What is an unspoken Aussie rule that no one actually teaches you?
2: If you spill someone's beer, you shout them another
0: one. Oh, that's nice.
1: Yeah. You got to help them out because you know what? That's a fork in the road, isn't it, Luke? You either go, look, I don't like you. Maybe we will fight. But not today. I'm going to buy you a beer. That's my bad, man.
0: I would like to add on extension, if someone drops their own beer, what do you have to yell out, Rowan?
1: Taxi!
0: Taxi! Amen! Let's go to 10-year-old Nate. Here we go. From the mouth of babes, Rowan. Nate, what is an Aussie rule that someone just doesn't teach you, but you know it as an Australian?
3: Describing someone as old mate.
0: Yeah, fantastic.
1: Old mate.
0: Now, is old mate a positive or a negative thing, Nate? If I say, oh, old mate, is that a good thing or a bad thing?
3: Positive.
0: It's a positive thing. Oh, whereas champ or champion, negative thing. I think only Aussies know that.
1: I get a champ.
0: Yeah, champ.
1: Oh, hit you with the champ.
0: Hit you with the champ.
1: Smack.
0: Very good. Everyone knows that taxi. We're getting so many more. Brendan has said, when overtaking a semi, you give them the indicator thanks. Oh, I'm learning something here.
4: What's the indicator thanks?
1: What's a semi?
4: A truck.
0: Yeah, the big truck. You give them the indicator thanks.
4: Is that when you've indicated to go, let's say you go in the left lane, you indicate left, but then you quickly do a right indicator quick?
0: Maybe. As an example, we like a wink.
1: Guys, that is not safe. That's not
4: don't be doing that on the road. Wake up
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10: A few minor delays around the place this morning. For your Friday morning run out there, a little slow on the Bruce Harbour in each direction as you're getting through West Mackay. Also, just some minor delays around Gordon Street and Shakespeare Street. A little slow this morning also on Sydney Street. The Snooze Flash Sale is on now with 20 to 50% off an amazing range. Hurry, the Snooze Flash Sale must end on Sunday, and it's amazing what a little snooze can do. That's all the latest traffic. 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
23: Hey, it's Laura Petcrew. Queensland's health ombudsman has suspended a doctor accused of raping and sexually assaulting a woman while at work. The medical watchdog made the call on Wednesday after he was charged over the conduct alleged to have happened in the Whitsundays on July 11. The 43-year-old is due back in court later this month. Meanwhile, Queensland's court system is getting a boost. 8 new magistrates have been appointed across the state, including Michael Spearman, who will take on a role in Bowen. The state government says the appointments will help reduce court delays and improve access to justice. And the Premier is confident there's a future in Glendon. David Crisafulli answering questions about concerns the area could become a ghost town after legislation was scrapped requiring minors to live in the region.
24: Look at the confidence that there are in regional Queensland to know that if you're someone investing in a regional area, you can do so with the confidence that there's a future.
25: Hit National News.
26: Hey there, I'm Lauren Howarth. There could be strike chaos at major airports across the country today. Jetstar's customer service staff will walk off the job for 1 hour. The industrial action is part of an ongoing dispute over pay and conditions. Some of the world's biggest gaming companies are being told to do more to protect kids online. Australia's e-safety watchdog has uncovered gaps in safety protections across Roblox, Fortnite, Minecraft and Steam. Commissioner Julie Inman-Grant telling Nine they need to lift their game.
27: So we want to see what the major companies, Roblox, Mojang Studios, which owns Minecraft, Valve and Steam and Fortnite, were doing to incorporate safety by design and keep kids safer, and the results were not very promising.
26: A Queensland man has been charged with displaying banned Nazi symbols online, and forecasters are warning flooding could be possible as a major rain and storm system intensifies across southeast Australia.
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26: The Roosters are keeping everyone guessing ahead of Sunday's grand final against the Knights. The Chooks are set to announce Connor Watson's availability for the decider this morning. He's been pushing to prove his fitness after suffering a head knock against the Dolphins last week. Meantime, Sam Walker is in line to make a Kangaroos debut at the upcoming World Cup. It's understood the Tricolours halfback will replace the injured Nathan Cleary after knocking back a poaching bid from England.
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30: Today in Mackay, mostly fine with a top of 27. Tonight, down to 16. And tomorrow, mostly fine with a high of 27. 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
0: KFC's double tender burger pack lunch. A double tender burger. This is
2: gonna be good.
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4: Guys, things are heating up at Macca's. The bold new Nashville range. Ooh, baby. Yeehaw.
5: Yeehaw.
4: The Nashville McCrispy, McSpicy, and McWrap. It's got crunchy slaw, right? Tangy pickles, bold, spicy Nashville sauce. And they're also doing, you remember the shaker fries they were doing?
5: Oh, yes, baby.
4: Brought them back with now Shaker McWings. Isn't that McAwesome?
5: Oh, my God. Babe, you had me at tangy pickles.
4: Oh, unbelievable. It's got this, it's like a new Nashville kind of season. It's been real nice. After 10:30, you can get that.
5: Mate, I have never heard a better footy finals meal. That's fantastic. Oh,
4: just smash that, then rub it all over your jersey. Bring that on.
5: Yes.
4: Your diary up next, everybody.

0: Jess and Rowan, morning. Let's take a look at the best bits of the week that was with the diary.
1: Happy Friday. It's executive producer Shy Guy and producer Babs here with another edition of the Producer's Diary, where we take you through the week that was with Jess and Rowan.
0: Where are all the hot guys hanging
2: out? Where the honks at? Honks at? Whoa.
0: That's a good song.
2: Thanks so much.
3: We'll get to that in a second. But first, it's not all roses in the Farcioni household after Jess's husband Angus tried to justify cancelling their cleaner during dinner.
2: I went, I'm going to stop you there, champion. I'm going to stop you there. How much were you thinking of paying for grand final tickets? We're going to continue the cleaner because she could come for the rest of the year and still not be as expensive as the tickets you were looking at.
3: This is the patriarchy.
0: What, it's sport money is okay? But our household and the happiness of my wife is not.
2: Angus caught himself yesterday. Oh. He was about to say that being at the prelim where the Knights beat the Panthers on Sunday, he went to say it was the best night of my life, but he caught himself because he was looking at me. I'm happy for him to say it was better than the birth of our child. Do not say it was better than our wedding.
0: Yeah, because he looks around, sees all the trains and all the toys on the ground like, oh, I wish I was back at the Core Stadium winning.
1: Breaking science news this week. The nerds have measured the distance that your farts travel. We have the latest.
0: When it gets to its final exit from our bodies, it usually does so at about 11 kilometres per hour. I call bull. Mine would go at 30.
2: I was going to say, 11's pretty slow. I reckon I walk at 11 kilometres an hour.
0: Yeah.
2: That gas, particularly after a beany lunch, that's coming out way quicker.
0: You're walking at the speed of fart.
2: I've heard the speed of sound, Rowan. I've not heard the speed of fart.
0: Yeah, it's like one of those stealth jets. The fighter pilot. The jets just...
2: Sandon Smith with that interceptor in the Panthers game. My God, he was running at the speed of fart. He's going to
1: distance. Big dramas behind the scenes here with us producers after producer Babs refused to share her bagel with me. Rowan called an on-air meeting about it.
3: Dramatic. Bagels are expensive, okay? That's like $8 for a pack of four, and I need them to last. I need to have them tomorrow for breakfast.
2: Okay, too. You're poor, but you're buying the most expensive breakfast choice. Interesting.
0: There are loaves of bread for $1.50.
1: We also have bread here at the office for free.
3: Also, Hey,
0: guys, let Babs speak.
2: Sorry, she's got the stick.
3: Mike, our GM, is on my side, by the way. That's another thing.
2: Why'd you get Mike in for?
3: Because Shaga's been running his mouth all week about it. Honest to God, if I hear the word bagel again, I'm going to crash out.
2: You're the one who started the bagel saga, all right?
3: Whoa. And then another one. Yesterday, I said I'm not coming to work today because I was sick of hearing about it. You know what Shaga said? That's okay because you're easily replaceable.
1: Okay, that was a joke.
0: To be fair to everyone, it is correct. I met 20 of new people who loved the new producers the other day at the radio school.
3: But they're not as fun as me, right?
1: But hang on, I also said I would miss you, but there is a backlog.
3: Whoa!
0: I just wanted to say, I have bought up 12 bagels, and there's cream cheese.
2: Wow, thanks, Rowan.
1: And it's just for us three.
0: No.
3: And that wasn't the only time this week where we butted heads on air. Shaga rolled his eyes after Jess hit this little rendition of David Guetta's Where Them Girls At.
2: Where all the hunks at?
0: Where all the hot guys hanging
2: where
0: out?
2: Where the hunks at? Hunks at? Whoa.
0: That's a good song.
2: Thanks so much.
0: There are no...
2: Shake your head at me, Shy Guy.
1: The song's Where Them Girls At, isn't it?
4: That's why I changed it to hunks.
1: Go.
2: If I sung Where the Girls At...
1: Remember yesterday she sung T-Pain in, like, the worst possible T-Pain impression ever?
2: Yeah, because he tried to say Teddy Swim sounds like T-Pain. Where the honks at, honks
1: at. Yeah, that's true. This wasn't Jess's first take at singing on air this week. She also had a go at T-Pain after Rowan claimed T-Pain sounded just like Teddy Swims without auto-tune.
0: He sounds like T-Pain.
2: What?
0: Without the auto-tune.
2: Take me
0: like
2: to
0: T-Pain.
2: Church, guy.
0: Doesn't he sound like... It's weird.
1: Take me to church. No,
0: what?
1: That's
0: T-Pain? No.
2: Don't I want to take my ass to church. Goddamn, you think you're cool, you think you're not, you think you're dead. Goddamn. That's T-Pain.
1: That's T-Pain. T-Pain.
2: Get Church is what that song is called.
1: Yeah, no, I know take what you mean now, but when you said the Take Me to Church, it sounds like Hosier.
2: You reckon T-Pain and Teddy Swims sound the same?
0: Clean your ears
2: out, brother. I'm going to book you an appointment with that candle. And burn the wax out? No way. I love T-Pain.
0: Put some night class on you. I'm going to have to take
3: you with us. Yay, we learned two new words this week, scuba and bird. But Rowan didn't read the sheet properly. Again.
2: Does scuba not mean scuba?
0: They're not diving for underwater amusement.
2: Okay.
0: Scuba is a dance that someone with or something stinks.
2: Like if they don't like the dinner, they'll do the scuba? I don't get it.
0: It's a hard one. Also, there's another one here called bird. Bird is used to mock women who are overly detrimentally obsessed with men. A bird is often airheaded or bird brained. Guys, what have we said about don't make Rowan read the bad stuff?
2: What?
0: Producer Barbara, what the hell?
3: We should have read the sheet first.
0: Don't put on here that I hate women.
2: Yeah, don't do that.
0: I love them.
2: You know he's Ron Burgundy.
0: Even you dress as Little Bo Peep again today.
3: Leave me out of it. You didn't read the sheet.
2: Do the dance back.
0: Scuba, scuba, scuba.
1: Right, that's it from us. If you plan on calling in sick to work because of the NRL Grand Final this weekend, don't do what Grace did and admit to it live on air.
4: I've cancelled work on Sunday.
0: Yeah.
2: Okay.
4: Well, I will be cancelling that. Sorry, I haven't cancelled it yet.
0: Oh, Grace.
2: Sorry, do you want to change your name? Should we have changed your name, Grace?
0: Sorry, that's not happening.
2: Guys, if you're going to call up and say that you're going to be sick at work, maybe, change your name.
0: We're doing a different name.
3: We'll see you next week.
1: Bye.
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2: Mackay's average unleaded price today is around $2.40 a litre, while some servos are selling it as low as $2.30. 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
18: Let's go to the beach, each, let's go get a wave. They say what they gonna say. Have a drink, clink,

0: and Rowland, Nicki Minaj, morning. Now it is time to do the damn thing. We have the tickets to the NRL Grand Final. We're giving them away. It is the crescendo. We want you to have these tickets four in a row. We'll put you up at the Ridges, Darling Square, your home away from home, and get you to the NRL Grand Final. Four seasons in a row. Bloody hell, bring it on. Lots of good contributions this week. Jessica.
1: Rowan, I was going to say, we have to say thank you. People lifted, and so they should. Four tickets to the sold-out NRL Grand Final to watch the Newcastle Knights make history. 25 years in the making. They are going to beat the Roosters, so we understand. These were hot, hot tickets. So thank you to everyone who stepped up, who did get involved. But you're right. The time has come. We have been crunching numbers. We've been debating. We've had spreadsheets. We've had multiple whiteboards.
0: Yes.
1: Earlier this week, we asked the question, have you rearranged your life? Have you rescheduled something? What are you missing because of the NRL Grand Final? Maybe because the Knights made the Grand Final. Yep.
0: And there's lots of plans. People have plans. You know, for instance, I'm up at this wedding. You know, I'm here. We're all doing
1: stuff.
0: You've
1: had to pivot. People have been away. People had C-section. Yeah, who knows what you had on. But what have you changed?
0: Yep.
1: One young woman gave us a call and told us this.
2: So my great-grandma is turning 101. And I, they're having a family reunion and I'm just not going to be there because I have to watch the Knights in this grand final.
0: Is it Father's Day? Like, I'll say it. Could be the last one.
2: I know, but that's the thing. We've had a birthday every year since she was 90, thinking it was going to be the last one.
0: Yeah, so yeah. I get it. My mother has been saying that about my grandmother. She's like, oh, you might not say it. I was like, Mum, it's been 15 years. Like, she's kicking. She's doing stuff.
1: Darling, I think you were at her 100. You were at 100.
2: 100.
1: Yeah.
2: I missed plans for 100. So I'm like, Grandma, 101, babe. Like, I have to watch the... She's already watched the grand final.
0: Tonight. Two of them.
1: Yeah, she probably remembers the 2001 and the 97 falling. Zalia, good morning.
3: Good morning, Jess and Rowan. How are you?
1: Well, I mean, we're pretty good, but neither of us are going to be there on Sunday. Baby girl, you are going to the grand final!
3: Oh, my God!
0: Yeah, baby!
3: Insane! Oh, my God, my heart is beating out of my chest.
1: So we're going to make it worth your while missing Nan's 101st birthday. The question is, it's you and three mates, you and three family members. Could Nan possibly get one of the tickets to the grand final to go with you?
0: There's no way.
3: I was thinking about that, but then everyone else in the family reunion has come down for no reason.
1: So you take the birthday girl away.
0: You know what, Zalia? And you give her a... What do we say about the jump scares? Is she going to die because she's all scared?
3: I don't want her to be having a heart attack in the NRL Grand Final.
1: No, that would be bad.
0: Can you imagine? You imagine the Knights win right at the end. Try. Yep. Within 10 seconds, they win by a try. Nan jumps up. Dead.
3: I would be heart, babe. Out of the wheel. No one would ever forgive me.
1: Okay, but that's not what the part we're worried about, Zalia. Let her enjoy the party. You now have a very big decision to make, my darling.
3: Thank you so much.
1: Who you're going to go with. You've got the accommodation. Well done.
3: Thank you so much. Oh, my God, I'm going to cry. Thank you.
1: Wow.
0: Well, look, can you cry on the air? Because that's really good for ratings and stuff. So, like,
1: give us a little sob, Zalia.
0: Kidding.
3: I can't cry now. I know that everyone's listening.
1: She's too excited.
0: Well, Zalia, enjoy yourself. Make sure you send us some photos. Make sure you send us some videos. Have a couple responsibly on us. We want to see the view of this because we won't be there. So I'll be on the couch. So just make sure you send us some pickies. And we're pumped for you. Congratulations.
3: Thank you so much, guys. Thank you.
1: Oh, you're welcome. Wow. Oh, my God. That feels good, baby. We've got a Knights passionate fan, and we know there were so many out there. If we could send you all, we would have. But I know Zalia and her family, they're going to have a wicked, wicked time.
0: Absolutely. What a great prize.
1: Incredible.
0: We are done now for the week. We are finished up. Can we say what next week's prize is? I can say it. You want me to say it?
1: I would love you to say it.
0: We're going to get you up the Duff.
1: With?
0: With Hillary Duff.
1: Yeah, very good.
0: Hillary, Hillary Duff tickets. So I thought you were going to come in and was going to make me sound funnier.
1: I'm really excited. It's Hillary Duff. Like, it's wonderful, but like, I don't know, in comparison to the Knights, I don't know. I've got the Knights fever, baby. We'll focus on this and we'll start on Monday.
0: I love it. Yes, absolutely. Thank you all for joining us this week. Very good. Have a great weekend. Party responsibly. And if you are in Newcastle, yep, that buddy Knights. And if you are throwing five off, just make sure you cover your face or something. I don't want to know about it. We don't need to.
1: Let's all be safe.
0: Be safe, everyone. Toodaloo!
1: Have a great weekend.
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20: Hey, it's Laura Petchgrew. A Queensland doctor has had his registration suspended after being accused of raping and sexually assaulting a woman at work. The medical watchdog made the call on Wednesday after he was charged over the conduct alleged to have happened in the Whitsundays on July 11. The 43-year-old is due back in court later this month. 8 new magistrates have been appointed to courts across Queensland. It includes Michael Spearman, who will take up the role in Bowen. The state government says the appointments will ensure matters can be heard sooner. A blaze near Quota Park is behind smoky conditions in East Mackay this morning, and the Premier says he's confident people will want to move to Glendon without being forced. It comes after legislation was scrapped, requiring mine workers to live in the area to save it from becoming a ghost town. David Crisafulli reiterating the area's lifestyle opportunities will attract new locals.
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22: Good morning, I'm Matthew Layton. The Prime Minister's promise of cheaper coffees has come under fire. Deputy Opposition Leader Jane Hume has told Seven the card surcharge ban won't necessarily save shoppers' money.
23: The Prime Minister is taking Australians for mugs.
22: She warns struggling businesses could be forced to lift prices, with the Coalition demanding further changes to ease the pressure. Some of the world's biggest video games are being told to lift their game on child safety. Australia's e-safety watchdog has exposed serious gaps in protections on Fortnite and Minecraft, with weak age checks potentially exposing children to predators and adult content. And a massive rotting whale carcass has finally been removed from a popular beach after attracting sharks and hundreds of onlookers. The 13-metre humpback washed up at City Beach in Perth on Monday. Crews spent 2 days moving the 30-ton animal, eventually needing a crane. The beach remains closed amid shark warnings.
24: Clean clothes, a warm shower, a conversation. 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
22: The Roosters will decide this morning whether Connor Watson plays in Sunday's grand final. He's reportedly recovered well from last week's head knock against the Dolphins. An injury scare for Australia ahead of its first test against South Africa. Cameron Green is racing to overcome an abdominal strain. And Isaac Heaney's declared his love for the Swans after claiming his third straight Bob Skilton medal. The midfielder described Sydney as family despite missing last night's Club Champion Awards alongside the other members of the so-called Pullman Five.
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27: Today in Mackay, mostly fine with a top of 27. Tonight, down to 16. And tomorrow, mostly fine with a high of 27. 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

The best day of the week, it is officially here. You know why? 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

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This is Mark Seymour. They're never gonna drag me down against my will. 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And he is part of the Early Beach Festival of Music for 2026. 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

0: It's Mackay and the Weird Sundays. 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
22: Hey, it's Laura Petchgrew. The Premier is confident the perks of a rural lifestyle will attract new locals to Glendon. It comes after legislation was scrapped, requiring mine workers to live in the area to save it from becoming a ghost town. David Crisafulli answering questions about concerns in Mackay yesterday, saying people don't need to be forced to move in. Just under 3 months until stronger smoke alarm laws take effect in Queensland. From January 1, all dwellings must have interconnected photoelectric smoke alarms in every room and hallway. Queensland's health ombudsman has suspended a doctor accused of raping and sexually assaulting a woman at work. The medical watchdog made the call on Wednesday after he was charged over the conduct, alleged to have happened in the Whitsundays on July 11. The 43-year-old is due back in court later this month. And Bowen will be home to one of 8 new magistrates appointed to courts across Queensland.
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24: Good morning, I'm Matthew Layton. Pressure's growing over the fallout from Australia's new card surcharge ban. Deputy Opposition Leader Jane Hume telling Seven removing the fee from the receipt doesn't remove the cost.
25: Either it's going to be passed on to the consumer.